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3: Yeah.
2: And it's a novella, if you will, like a soap opera vibe. It's all fake. It's us. Mm-hmm. We're the callers. I'm just being honest with you. I don't have money to afford voice actors or do any of that. So it's just us. 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
4: You're right.
2: For some reason, you guys are entertained by it. So we'll do it again next. Oh, Battle of the Rosas. 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

0: and gentlemen, it is time for another episode of Battle of the Rosas. Where love is tested, trust is questioned, and today somebody might be taking the scenic route to school. We've got Carmen on the line. Carmen, how are you today?
1: I've been better.
0: So, are you British?
2: Hello.
0: So, tell me, why do you think your boyfriend Santiago might be cheating?
1: He's actually my husband, and all of a sudden, he's become Father of the Year.
0: That's crazy. Father's Day already passed. Okay, what's happening?
1: For 10 years, I've taken our kids to school. Now, all of a sudden, he wants to take them.
0: Okay, not gonna lie, little suspicious.
2: Not being a good dad.
1: No, it gets worse. He only wants to take them every other week.
0: Tell me more.
1: Because the crossing guards rotate. 1 week, it's some old guy named Bob. And the next week, it's this gorgeous blonde woman named Emma.
0: Poor Bob never stood a chance. Let me guess, he only picks him up when Emma works.
1: Correct.
3: My God.
1: Last Tuesday, Emma wasn't there. And Santiago asked me, did Emma call in today?
0: He asked you about her?
3: Wow.
1: He knows her schedule better than mine.
0: Okay, Carmen, listen, I want you to stay quiet. What we're going to do is call Santiago, and we're going to tell him that he's been selected to nominate one outstanding teacher at your son's school for an appreciation gift basket. Will he pick a teacher, or do you think he'll try and swindle us and give it to Emma?
1: He better not pick that white
0: Hi! We're calling Santiago next on Battle of the Rosas.
4: He's going to pick Emma.
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3: Yeah.
0: All right, y'all, we are back with the Battle of the Rosas. Today, Carmen thinks her husband, Santiago, has a little thing for the cross guard at their son's school. Her name's Emma, right?
4: Right.
0: And you're saying that Emma rotates with another cross guard worker by the name of Bob. And your husband only wants to drop off your son on the days Emma's working, not Bob.
4: Yes, very suspicious.
0: Emma must be hot. She said nothing, which confirms her hotness.
5: Oh, no.
0: It's okay. It's okay. We're going to call Santiago. We're going to offer him a very nice appreciation basket for one hardworking teacher. Will Santiago offer it to their son's teacher, or will he try and offer it to Emma? Let's call.
6: Hola.
0: Santiago, what's up? I'm Tino. I'm part of School Staff Appreciation Week, and every month we recognize one outstanding teacher at our local schools across the district. Today we have picked you to pick one lucky teacher to receive a deluxe appreciation basket. The basket includes flowers, snacks, a gift card, and even a personalized thank you note. So the question is, who would you like to nominate?
6: I mean, there is somebody that crosses my mind immediately.
0: Oh my God. Firme, what's the name?
6: Her name is Emma.
0: Okay, and what does Emma teach?
6: Well, she teaches to cross the street safely for the kids.
0: Hold on. So, Emma's not a teacher. She's the cross guard lady?
6: Yeah, you could say that. She's a school employee, too.
0: I mean, you're not wrong.
5: Technically.
0: I just feel like we've never had anyone nominate the cross guard before. What made you choose Emma?
6: Emma is some big old first of all.
0: Well, I have to bleep that so no one's going to know what you said. Give me another reason.
6: She's very special. She takes care of the kids. And when I tell her I want to go, she says, stop.
0: Hey, Carmen, we have your piece of husband on the line. And he chose Emma. Did you hear?
4: I'm not even going to stop you. You can go.
0: You sound like a cross guard now.
6: I like it when Emma says it better.
4: Emma is telling you to stop and go.
0: I'm going to be honest, Santiago. It doesn't sound like you want to work things out with your wife. You sound very infatuated with Emma, who you've only known for 2 weeks.
6: It's okay.
4: I hope a bus hits you next time you're in the crosswalk.
6: Carmen, listen. Seriously, I think...
7: And that's how Regina George died.
0: Hi! So stupid. Listen, coming up next, I want to talk to you about my new dating podcast, Laugh and Love. Don't move.
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13: You've got crash cleanup continuing eastbound I-40 at the interchange. That is blocking your three right lanes. Be patient as you make your way through there. Also, watch your speed. I-25 both directions near the construction zone. Headed west on Paseo approaching 2nd Street. You're going to see some slow-moving traffic. Also, you still got some congestion westbound Alameda near Coors.
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0: had a listener reach out and share their situation with me that is just so crazy. I mean, legit, it's like the Usher confession song, but real life. He was like, I got this girl pregnant and I want to tell my family about it. But the thing is, I know my wife is going to leave me. When he said family at first, I didn't think he was talking about like wife and kids. Yeah. I thought he was like, I need to tell my family, like my mom and dad or whatever. But yeah, this man has a full-on family. So this is his side piece. He got her pregnant.
1: He should have thought about his wife leaving before he decided to cheat on his wife.
0: So crazy, right? Like, I wish... I haven't messaged him back yet. And it's like I don't know what to say. Because, like, you brought that on yourself, bro. Like, you're out there creeping around. And on top of creeping around, not to say that you should or shouldn't do it. I'm just saying, if you're going to do it, you should probably be safe.
1: Oh, my gosh. What if his wife listens to your podcast, but she doesn't know it's her husband?
2: Maybe.
1: And she's, like, kind of finding out. So when he tells her, it's all going to just, like, be full circle.
2: I think it's crazy how you can't have more than one partner.
0: Combo for a different day. I would love you guys to check out this week's episode. The podcast is called Laugh at Love, and you can literally stream it wherever you stream your favorite podcast. All you got to do is search for Tino Cochino, Laugh at Love. So check it out and shoot me some DMs. Instagram is at Tino Cochino. Let me know your thoughts on it. I saw this in our show prep for the day, and Ocasio found this. It says, are you doing free labor at stores? There's a lady that crashed out on X. What do you mean by are you doing free labor? Like if you work there, you don't work
2: like,
0: there, what do you mean?
2: Are you working there without getting paid?
0: Hold on, my business partner, Mikey, wants to chime in.
3: When I saw this, I was like, yes, because I hate going somewhere and then having to, like, bag my own groceries.
1: Mm-hmm. Give up the whole store.
0: I don't work here. No, I get that. All right, we'll talk more about it next.
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0: Okay, so this woman crashed out on X. I want to share some of her. I mean, you would still call them tweets, right?
1: Yeah. I do, yeah.
0: How stupid is that? What do you call it? Because, yeah, you're not going to say, yo, this person, here's some X's.
2: Little X's, yeah.
0: Sounds stupid.
1: Twitter's.
0: So she posted this. It says, stop using self-checkouts. You don't work at that store. If they don't have any cashiers open, walk right over to the customer service returns desk. You do not work at this store. I'm going to be honest. I do agree with this. I hate having to bag my own stuff. Yeah. I think it's the dumbest thing.
1: And then if, like, you accidentally, like, double scan it, then you still have to call somebody over
2: anyway.
1: Then
2: you have to wait there.
1: Yes. Oh, it makes me so angry.
2: And then think about this. The person that's manning the whole thing is just standing there with the handheld.
0: The comments on this are funny. K. God Denny said, man, that's why my $200 grocery bill is only $50 now. I didn't go through the proper training, so you can't blame me for not scanning stuff. That's so true, though.
1: Yeah. Yes, or like, okay, when you're at a clothing store and they have the self, like, checkout, too, and you forget to take off, like, the alarm.
0: Oh,
1: it makes me so mad. And then I have to go back to, like, yeah, you didn't see that. It's like right there. I'm like,
0: that's not my job.
1: Yes.
0: It's so insane. Yeah. And you have people that are actually the clothing store. The first place to pop their mind when you said that was Zara. When you go to Zara now, you have to throw your stuff in the bin. Even though they have people at the front. Yeah. What is your job at the front? What do you do? And then when I ask you, do you have a different size? You look at me like I just said your mom's fat.
2: Exactly.
0: Like, it's weird.
2: And if I buy a container and there's things in it, I'm sorry. I didn't look in there.
0: It's so crazy. This container had a Gucci bag. When did that happen? There is a man that I saw online who straight up admits that he is less attracted to his partner than she is to him.
1: Wait, I saw this.
0: How would you take that? We're going to talk more about this next.
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0: Okay, ladies, I want to know what you think about this. Like, honest to God, okay? There's a man that admits he is less attracted to his partner than she is to him. Let's listen.
1: I'm really attracted to you. I don't know, like, on the scale of what level you're attracted to me.
2: I feel like you're more attracted to me than I am to you.
1: Wow, so what is your percentage of attraction to me then, since mine is outweighing yours?
2: Yours is probably at like 150%.
1: 150 is crazy.
2: I'd probably say I'm like 80%.
1: Are you serious? I'm at 150 and you're at 80? That's bad.
3: He's going to cheat on her. And he is going to treat her badly.
0: The comments on this are crazy. Carly Joe said, well, that's because he's attracted to men, sis.
3: That's funny.
4: That's funny.
3: And then the fact that she's bringing that up, so he must not be, like, giving her, like, what she needs. So she's probably already feeling it. Like, yeah, I think you're attracted to me, but I'm not really sure. And then for him to be like, yeah, I'm at, like, 80. And you just love me.
4: But what if it was the other way around?
0: Well, remember I talked about that.
4: It's okay then.
0: I had an ex that literally told me to my face, she's like, look, one person has to love the other one more. And in our situation, that's you.
4: I do agree with that method, though. I do. Like,
3: I feel like she's saying it. She said it in a very, like, mean and negative way, I think.
0: But what is the difference in loving someone?
3: Because
0: more
3: love
0: than
3: is like an actual like action, and I feel like attraction is just like you're just basing everything on looks, and that's why, like, if you really really loved her, you would be more attracted to her.
4: No, not necessarily.
3: Yes,
4: love
0: you
4: and
0: can be
4: attraction
0: attracted to someone
4: things
0: you don't even know.
4: Yeah,
3: I think that when you're in love with somebody, like you are attracted to them. Like, the love is going to make you attracted to them.
0: After
3: so
0: a while,
3: if he's not into her, then that's why he's not that attracted to her.
0: I want to know your thoughts on this. Shoot me a DM. You've heard what it is. It's at Tino Cochino on Instagram. Do you think, one, it's okay for one partner to love more than the other? And two, do you think it's okay for one partner to be more attracted than the other? At Tino Cochino on Instagram. Let me know.
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9: As we take a look at traffic right now, be sure to watch your speed both directions of I-25 in the construction zone. Westbound Paseo right around 2nd Street. Things still moving a little slow there. I-25 between Albuquerque and Santa Fe right now. Not seeing any problems in either direction.
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15: I'm just going to say it. 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
15: 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First date, we get a bill, $50 for dinner. 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And our server was amazing. And Matt just, like, didn't care. So then date 2, at that cute coffee place on Central.
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15: The barista makes us these, like, gorgeous lattes with that little, like, leaf design and everything. 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
15: 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That's the attitude.

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0: When it comes to weddings, I feel like we're at a time now. So many people just want to elope and keep it easy and move and travel. But our listener, Jason, no. He wants the opposite. He wants big wedding. But his fiance wants the exact opposite. He's looking for some perspective. We're going to try and help out. Serena has the DM that Jason sent us, so we'll read it and discuss. Listener therapy is next on Tino Cochino Radio.
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0: feel like back in the day, big weddings were a thing, but now a ton of people just want to kind of elope or just go travel or do whatever. So I you don't hear about these extravagant weddings other than Taylor Swift. Like, what's the last big wedding you heard about, right?
1: Yeah, that was next level.
0: Our listener Jason reached out because he wants a big wedding, but his fiance just wants to elope. Let's have Serena read the DM that Jason sent. We'll talk all about it. It's Listener Therapy. 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
2: My fiance and I can't agree about our wedding, and it's starting to drive me crazy. I come from a big family, so I always thought my wedding would be a big thing with everyone there celebrating. My wife has almost no family, and she just wants to elope at a courthouse and be done with it. She said we could have a small party for friends and family at a different time, but she wants something intimate for our actual wedding. This is so important to me that I don't feel like I should compromise since you only get married once. So I don't understand why she just can't go with it.
0: Man, just let your wife do what she wants.
3: That's how it's going to be, so you might as well start now.
0: It's going to be cheaper. You're going to save the money. You can use it for other things or an amazing honeymoon. This is a win. You're making this complicated.
2: I mean, maybe they could do both, though. Like, you could still elope, and then that's, like, your intimate, you know, like, time for each other. And then you could still do, like, I don't know if, like, you want to do a church thing or whatever. But, like, you know, later on, and save to have, I guess, have that big wedding.
3: It sounds like that's kind of what she's offering. Like, we'll go to the courthouse, and then we'll throw a party. You can throw a party anywhere. Go to a park to make it cheap. You don't want to go into debt. I don't think when you start off your relationship, start off your new life.
4: But what if he's traditional? Like, what if he has a big family? Then that kind of really matters to him. And also, it shouldn't just matter what the girl wants when it comes to a marriage or a wedding. Because it's both parties. It's the guy and the girl.
0: And Nicasio's wedding, he's going to be the princess.
4: Yeah. I'm going to have the dress.
0: She's going to feed him the cake.
3: Oh, are you going to have a garter belt?
4: We will feed each other cakes.
3: Okay.
0: I bet.
2: I believe. Cakes.
0: All right. We will take it to the phones. And see how Heather would handle this. Next.
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0: All right, so our Tino Cochino Radio listener, Jason, wants to have a really big wedding, but his fiance just wants to elope and keep it simple.
3: Mm-hmm.
0: Let's talk to Heather. What's it sound like to you? What would you do? How would you handle it?
4: I think it's a hard decision, but I know family to me is super important. So I would really say compromise. Like, say maybe, for instance, maybe have a big wedding and a smaller party, or vice versa. Have like just like the immediate family for the wedding and then throw the big party later, you know?
0: That's my thing. Like, I agree with you 1,000%. Do the minimal thing just for you guys. Yep. And then, yeah, throw the party for everyone. It's a win-win.
4: Yeah, for sure. And it's at least have like the immediate family at the wedding, like, mm-hmm. you know, the parents and like sister and all that. And then throw the big party for the friends, family and everything. But at least you have like the immediate family there, you know?
5: Whenever you get a divorce, you don't really have to look back and regret everything. You
0: have
5: know
0: a big
5: saying?
0: Party for
3: oh,
0: the
3: gosh.
0: Divorce. I'm about to.
5: Hey, there he is.
4: That's great.
0: I appreciate you, Heather. Coming up next, Tea Time Celebrity Gossip. Yeah. We're talking T.I.
1: I was in a wreck. I need a check.
6: I was in a wreck. I need a check.
1: I was in a wreck. I need a check.
7: Is your life a wreck because of a wreck? 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
8: 444-4444. 444-4444. 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
0: Hey, what up? It is Carlos D. It is Confessional Mondays. What is your confession?
14: Hey, okay. Oh, gosh. Please don't judge me. Sometimes. Okay, so I'll match with my roommate. I made a fake Tinder account, and I'll agree to come over just so they'll clean up the apartment.
0: What?
14: It works every single time.
0: That is so funny. All right, do you have a better confession? What's your confession?
15: Okay, please don't judge me. Whenever I log on into the airport or other places where they ask for my email to get the free Wi-Fi, I put my sister-in-law's email and I click yes to accepting promotional email. She doesn't know who it is, but it's me because I don't like her and she's just weird.
0: Wow, that's a big confession. What about you? What is your confession today?
16: So I work as a subcontractor for this
2: really huge company, and a few months ago they accidentally paid me, I guess you could say, an extra $5,000. I haven't said anything, and I'm kind of thinking I'm not going to. What they don't know won't hurt them. That's kind of what I'm thinking.
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0: There's apparently a dangerous place to hook up, like the most dangerous place. 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
16: So according to, I guess, studies, that sex and hot showers have been linked to some type of, I don't even know how to pronounce this, but basically a drop in blood pressure that can cause lightheadedness and fainting.
0: My business partner, Mikey, just said he went three times last night in the shower.
5: In the shower.
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5: Yeah.
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5: Yeah.
20: So going into the studio, it's about, you know, how you guys vibe and what gets made in there. And it's how you bounce ideas off of each other. 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

0: I did not know that T.I. and Tiny just renewed their vows, but apparently they did. Good in Jamaica, man.
1: Oh, yeah,
0: we love Jamaica. Let's talk all about it, man. It's Tino Cochino Radio. It's tea time. What's happening, Serena?
2: So Tiny actually posted the video, and what T.I. had to tell her, it was just so beautiful.
3: It is in my belief, in my heart, that I feel God puts every soul here on earth with a purpose and a partner. It is our job to find both.
4: Yes, sir.
3: Now, sometimes people find their purpose but search forever for their partner. Sometimes people find their partner after sacrifice their purpose. I was blessed with both, and I appreciate the blessings that have been bestowed upon me in abundance by way of love and respect and loyalty and children and time and nurturing.
0: How do your husband's vows compare to what T.I. had to say, Serena?
2: Oh, my husband, he is great with words. So he is. And he made me cry, and he just talked about everything too, about, you know, just like the journey of the challenges to get us to where we were, and just like the love that we have, the family that we built. I mean, it's kind of similar to T.I. just
0: he
2: in his
0: said
2: own
0: all
2: words.
0: That? I was there. I don't remember.
2: We had a first look.
1: He was probably drunk.
0: Oh, gotcha. Mm-hmm.
2: Yeah, we had a first look.
0: This is interesting, man. Stay-at-home boyfriends are becoming more common across the U.S., baby.
1: I've been trying to tell you why.
0: We're going to talk all about it next. I'm down for this.
5: Tino Cochino Radio. Yeah.

0: Let's talk stay-at-home boyfriends, because apparently they're becoming more common across the U.S. as women now outnumber men in payroll jobs.
1: Ooh.
2: That's cap.
0: It says, as of early 2026, women hold more payroll jobs than men in the U.S. for only the third time in modern history. Mm-hmm. Unlike previous short-term shifts during the Great Recession and the COVID-19 pandemic, many economists... Is that how you say it? Economists?
3: Economists.
2: Oh, my God.
1: That took me a second.
0: I only went to high school.
2: Yeah, that's good.
0: Believe that this could be more long-lasting. The numbers behind the trend are significant. Over the past 12 months, men experienced a net loss of approximately 142,000 jobs, while women gained around 298,000 jobs.
1: Wow.
0: And since February 2024, nearly two-thirds of all newly created jobs have gone to women.
3: Good for women.
4: And it has a lot to do because the growing careers are like healthcare, education, social services, and that's where a lot of women like go to school for, and it's lacking, you know, like men.
3: Mm. Right. So are women cool with their boyfriends being stay-at-home boyfriends?
1: I bet you not.
0: But that's the thing. Why, if we're in this alpha world, I'm not being negative, I'm being real. If we're in this alpha world where girls are like, I'm the leader, I'm then let me stay home.
3: Yeah.
2: Yeah.
4: I don't think that you actually can comprehend all the work that stay-at-home parents do take on.
0: Yeah. If you don't have kids, what is so hard about it? Bro, my life breezes by.
1: I'm so jealous.
0: I have no complaints at home. Things are good. Like, I don't know. What are we talking about?
3: Yeah, because there's no messes to clean. You just got to dust a little bit.
0: I pick up after myself. After I eat, I wash off the dish or I throw it in the dishwasher.
3: One dish.
0: Mm-hmm. Yeah.
3: Oh, it's insane.
2: Yeah, and you don't even got to do that. You just get paper plates.
0: Oh, yes, I have a whole stack of paper plates and red cups.
2: Bro.
0: You guys are complicating your lives. You guys have kids.
1: It's too late for me.
5: Coming up next.
0: So I just dropped a new comedy clip on my YouTube.
4: Ooh, yeah.
0: I would love for you guys to check it out. It talks about the worst guys' night I ever experienced. And we'll talk more about it next.
5: 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Yeah.

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0: Yeah. So I've been on this comedy journey for like 2 years now. I'm having a blast. I'm putting out clips all the time on Instagram and TikTok, and things are good. But I'm going to start putting out more long-form content and growing my YouTube. So I've been doing that. I put out my first 10 minutes from the Love Bomb Comedy Tour, which is called Dating in Your 40 Sucks. Mm-hmm. I just put out a new clip, which I would love you to go watch. YouTube, at Tino Cuccino. And it's basically talking about the worst guy's night ever. And when I was going through my divorce, like, or I'm still am, but like at the, it's almost done. But at the beginning of it, I was very out of it. And I was like, dude, I don't want to go anywhere. I don't want to see anyone. And my Gen Z buddy, Kalen, was like, man, we're going to go have a guy's night.
3: Oh.
0: I'm like, all right, cool. Let's do it. And bro, like the place he took me to, it looked like it was bright lights everywhere.
1: Uh-huh.
0: And like paintings. Like it didn't feel like a club. It felt like
3: a Waffle House?
0: Like
3: an
0: autistic farmer's market.
3: Oh, wow.
0: And I'm ordering like a Jack and Coke, trying to keep it chill. And I swear to you, the drink that Kalen ordered was a non-alcoholic spritzer with hints of lavender. And I'm like, bro, what are we doing? This was his idea of a good guy's night. And I appreciate the effort of it, but it was horrible. So I would love you to check out the full clip and just get the entire experience at how I lived it. Go to my YouTube. It's at Tino Cuccino. Watch the clip, share it, leave a comment, subscribe. I would greatly appreciate it. And come to a show, too. I'm on tour, man. 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

0: right, so this is Tino Cochino. What's up? What's up? What's popping? What's popping? Hope you're having a phenomenal day. Mm-hmm. I am good, but I've been going through a weirdness on Instagram a little bit. Mm-hmm. And this just shows me the dating world of 2026. Again, this is part of the reason why I started my podcast, Laugh at Love, because sometimes that's all you can do is just laugh at the situations that you're presented. So I had a comedy show a while back, maybe a month and a half ago. After the show, we always do a meet and greet. This one person comes up and very quick, hey, it was a great show. I had so much fun. I was like, oh, dope. Follow me on Instagram. I'll be posting more dates coming up soon. Okay, great. What is it? I gave my Instagram. That was that.
1: That's probably how you interact with most
0: everybody,
1: audience members.
0: So I received a couple messages that were interesting. The first one was pictures. They weren't nude or anything like that, but it was just like a selfie.
1: Mm-hmm. Okay.
0: And the first message said something to pique your curiosity.
1: Oh, no.
0: I might be a little toxic, but it keeps things interesting.
1: How did she spell pique?
0: You're a beautiful masterpiece, but so am I.
2: Oh, God. I mean, it was a nice message.
0: I mean, as soon as you see I'm a little toxic, that's the waving red flag. And so I didn't respond.
1: Okay.
0: I'm just like, I didn't want to engage with that because I feel like that would send the wrong signal.
1: But it shows that you read it, right?
0: I guess.
1: Yeah.
0: So then it says, I want you to see a side of me that many don't get to see. When I like someone, I enjoy sending pictures and videos because it's something I love doing. I think it's important for people to see all of me. To be clear, I can like you and still walk away. And so then I'm like, well, nothing happened for you to walk away from. Like in my mind,
2: yeah,
0: right?
2: Uh-huh.
0: And so I'm like, well, I'm not going to respond to that.
1: Yeah.
0: So I left it alone. And a couple days go by, I get another one. I'm so much more than just a pretty face with a nice body, but no one ever tries to get to know me. I should be the definition of don't judge a book by the cover.
1: She sounds like a
2: You're
1: keeper.
2: A woman in 2026. Like, you know, people are sending you unsolicited pictures.
0: This is what it feels like. Ladies, I'm sorry.
1: It's been flipped.
0: I got another one that said, listen, I just thought it was important for me to let you know that I'm not playing games. And I'm scared that I don't know what I'm doing because I've been hurt a lot. So I'm just taking a different approach to what I normally do in hopes of better outcomes for all. Mm. I'm still learning to balance empathy and self-empowerment. Take care.
3: Hey. Where's the problem in all this?
0: What are you talking about? I haven't responded to one message and the conversation continues.
3: I know, but it's just like, those are, I don't know. It's just good vibes.
2: I feel like you have mentioned on air before that you would like to be, you know, like, hit on.
0: The fact you guys are on her side is crazy to me.
1: I'm not. Don't see you guys.
0: The next message says, listen, there's nothing wrong with you wanting to have fun or live in the moment.
3: Oh.
0: But be mindful. When your passion activates the love within that other person, it's not a light switch. Man,
3: they say God sends you people for a certain reason.
0: And so finally, after all of that, I decided to respond.
1: Oh, no.
0: I will share my response with you next.
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0: So just tuning in, I was sharing some DMs that I got from somebody that I met at a comedy show recently, and there was nothing, you know, next level about it. It was a quick meet and greet after a show. Hey, follow me on Instagram because I'll be posting more dates. All right, cool, blah, blah, that's it. Mm-hmm. And the DMs were kind of next level. Like, one of the last ones that I received, and keep in mind, I received maybe 7 to 8 messages, and finally, just, I was not responding
3: to any of them.
0: Nothing.
3: Right.
0: And they just kept coming in. The last one that I received said, I'm not innocent. I chose to stay for this long, knowing what it was. I apologize for not coming to a conclusion sooner.
3: What?
0: Indifference doesn't have to be negative. You showed me that I could be soft and gentle. Your patience and presence gave me the safety I needed to stand strong in who I am. I appreciate you that much more for softening my heart. I enjoyed giving to you. It came naturally. Maybe one day if things align, we can try again. She gave me nothing. She gave me nothing.
3: Actually, we gave her nothing.
0: Bro, I gave her laughs at the comedy show.
3: Yeah,
0: guys,
3: I know.
0: You see what happens if you come to my shows, you fall in love. That's how good I am. God. So I finally responded. I finally said, I got to say something because this is just getting too out there. My response might have been harsh.
3: But you have to be with that kind.
0: I just said, what are you talking about? We only met for 5 minutes at the club. Are you sure you're talking to the right person?
3: Oh.
0: I legit have no idea about anything you're referring to.
3: Okay. Mm-hmm.
0: She said, if you don't understand me now, then you definitely won't understand my explanation. I don't want you thinking I'm even weirder than you already think I am. Haha. I apologize for any confusion. No worries. Won't bother you anymore.
3: Oh.
0: And I was like, okay, well, there we go. Yesterday. I won't explain what I meant, but I will explain that feeling misunderstood is triggering for me. Growing up until this day, I've never been understood. And I've been shamed for being myself. And your response implied that I was not in my right mind, which I know is not true. I don't like to leave things unfinished or people guessing too much. I still didn't respond. She responds again. I don't like being a bitch, but if you still don't understand, I guess I can dumb it down for you. I took your message as you calling me crazy.
1: Oh my gosh.
0: I just responded because I'm like, okay, now it's getting crazy. I don't know what's going to happen. I just said, listen, no one thinks you're crazy.
3: Right.
0: Take care.
1: And did you block her?
0: I restricted her and she liked it.
3: Yeah.
0: Whatever it is, I hope she finds, you know, peace, but just not with me.
3: Right.
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0: For all my parents out there, how do you actually know if you're...
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12: 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One of the first records that I learned from Michael Jackson was Lady of My Life. And actually, on my new album, I did a tribute to Michael Jackson. So he's definitely one of the guys that I look up to and appreciated everything he did for music.
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13: 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Mm-hmm. And something about when you're in the car and you're listening to a radio station in your hometown is just, there's just nothing like it. 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
0: All right, so Stephanie reached out because she's getting sick of her husband forcing their daughter to play soccer. I guess he was a D1 college soccer player, and so his dream's always been for his kids to follow in his footsteps.
14: Nice.
0: Problem is, their 13-year-old daughter wants to try other things. Also, there's a potential scholarship, I guess, like in
14: for
0: the
14: college.
0: Future.
15: I think she should still have a talk with her dad to let her know how she feels. But again, he has a full scholarship, so I think she should still try it out to see how it goes.
0: I'm like, look, if we don't have the money to send you to college, so if you got that free ride, you better kick that ball.
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0: All right, man, our Tino Catino Radio listener Danielle reached out, and apparently she is sick of her man's obsession with WWE. I guess he's like in his 40s and she thinks it's just beyond unattractive. He tells her, you just don't get it.
15: My husband is actually really into comic books, Marvel action figures. He's 38.
0: Oh,
15: and I love
0: God.
15: It because now that's something that he has to do to bond with my kids.
0: That makes sense. I get that.
14: I just can't see him in the bed like getting crazy. I mean, because like, and then goes to like the first
3: Green Lantern comic book.
0: He walks in the bedroom with his Iron Man helmet. Are you ready?
15: You know, it's whatever floats your boat. If he came in dressed like Wolverine, I wouldn't be mad.
0: Oh, dang.
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0: Most random thing, maybe, that you've stolen back in the day as a kid. I feel like we all do stupid things. Obviously, kids, don't be stealing.
1: I used to steal thongs because I wasn't allowed to wear them.
0: Like from Victoria's Secret?
1: No, they're like Walmart. Like,
0: places. Oh my God, Walmart thongs.
14: Oh yeah, those are
0: walking around.
3: Yeah. Those have been worn before.
14: And those are big and tall thongs.
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0: You feel like your partner's ever set you up for failure? That's where Serena's at currently. She feels like her husband is sabotaging her.
1: I just, every time I'm like, dang, I need to go to the gym. Like, I'm just, you know, my clothes aren't fitting or whatever. My husband's like, but you look good. You look so good. And he just hypes me up. And I'm like, I'm never going to go to the gym if I don't feel bad about myself.
3: Give an example of how he could convince you to go to the gym that would not be upsetting to you.
14: Get a mirror?
1: Maybe he should. 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

0: So how do you actually know if your teen is depressed or just moody? It's Tino Cochino Radio. We came across this article. Serena's going to tell us all about it.
1: Yeah, so if they're moody, you know, like that's normal for teens. But depression, it's different because it sticks around. So instead of a bad day, this could last for weeks and start to affect everyday life. And some of the signs include becoming unusually irritable or angry for an extended period, pulling away from friends and family, losing interest in activities they used to love, complaining of frequent headaches or stomach aches with no clear medical cause, and then changes in school performance, sleep, or daily routine.
0: Matt, your kid is 13. Has he ever had like a moment or a phase that had you worried?
2: Oh, yeah, his entire life. My son has acted like a teenager since he was about 3 years old. And I blame the introduction of the iPad. His uncle got him an iPad when he was two, and I was against it then. And it's just been this whole downhill thing of screens and addiction.
0: From outside looking in, you operate under stress. Do you think he sees that?
2: I think about that too. Like, I'm not the best role model as far as how to conduct your life in a stress-free manner.
0: Yeah, like Serena said, when she walked in today, her hands were full. She hadn't even sat down yet. You're like, what are we behind on? We gotta figure it out. And she's like, I haven't even sat down yet. That's Cap, Serena.
2: I said, hey, did we do this?
1: No, that's not how you said. Your eyes are wide. Your head snapped.
2: Yeah. I just have wide eyes. Jeez, Serena.
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0: There is bad news for all my dudes out there who actually lift at the gym. And in our notes, our producer Matt put in parentheses, Nicasio, safe from this. But apparently, your male body part gets smaller after working out. Let's talk more about it.
3: Cochino Radio.

0: news for guys who actually lift at the gym. Your body part, you know.
1: That one.
0: It gets smaller after working out. We're going to go to Matt, who has... Who has first-hand experience in this.
2: I do lift.
3: What if it was small before?
2: We might have to bleep this, but this phenomenon has a name. It's called gym p***.
0: Yeah, we'll bleep that.
2: Okay, so it's a temporary thing. During intense exercise, blood flow is redirected to working muscles and vital organs, causing that part of your body, your member, to temporarily retract or appear smaller. It's most common after cardio and heavy lifting, but the effect is harmless and short-lived. For most men, normal appearance returns within minutes. For Nicasio, he couldn't really tell either way, so he's good.
3: I believe the study, because I do lift, and my stuff's normal.
2: That's what I'm saying. Normal for you is still like, you know.
0: Here's what's funny. A couple weeks ago at the gym, I had a really good session. I felt good, but I didn't look at anything because I had shorts and stuff on.
2: Yeah, yeah, yeah.
0: But I felt numb down there.
2: Me too.
0: And I was like, whoa, what is this, bro? I got scared, bro. I was like, oh my God, is this because I'm about to be 40? Is that what's happening?
2: Maybe it was a hernia.
0: I don't know.
4: Or it was shrinking in that moment.
2: That happens to me on the exercise bike. Like, it'll go numb on the exercise bike. Has that ever happened to you? Because it's, you know.
0: Mine was while I was lifting.
2: Oh, man.
0: Is there anything like this for girls, Serena? Like, does any part of your body ever feel weird when you work out?
4: No, but I've read before and I've seen, like, on TikTok where girls post, but when they're doing, like, a leg workout, that they actually, like, climax.
0: Oh, wow.
4: And I guess, like, that's a thing.
0: How was the gym today?
5: Oh, my God.
0: 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I got two that I'm very proud of. I want to talk about them with you next and hopefully make you a listener, baby. 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
0: Yeah. We're in the world of podcasts, man. So if you're looking for something to listen to, binge, stream, whatever, while you're on the road, I got you, man. I got two podcasts that I'm very happy about right now. One of them is called Is Anyone Listening, where I sit down and I just talk with people that I find interesting. A ton of comedians, different celebrities, actors, musicians, whatever. I mean, everybody from Will.i.am and George Lopez to Bill Nye the Science Guy. Like, all kinds of different people. It's just conversations about life and struggles and ups and downs, and it's really dope. I feel like it's a good listen. It's not too long. They're anywhere from 30 to 45 minutes. So we drop one of those a week. Also, I have a new podcast. We're about, I think, 15, 16 episodes in. It's called Laugh at Love, where basically I'm just kind of dissecting the dating world of 2026 and talking about horrible dating experiences and why it's so bad. And I have a lot of people reaching out, sharing their dating horror stories. One cool thing, I had someone reach out. They're like, yo, dating is trash, but I finally found my person. So just, like, let people know that it gets better. And I feel like sometimes people don't get that reassurance, because when you just keep going on bad date after bad date after bad date, you start to feel like, ugh.
1: I can imagine, because like I said, a lot of my friends are single, and it's been, I mean, years, and they tell me about their dates. So I'm like, oh my God, like, yeah, run. So
0: it's a scary world, man. So if you're trying to laugh at love, if you want to just listen to some good conversations, either way, I got you. 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
0: All right, baby, are you smarter than Ocasio, man? Woo! We've been playing this game for what, damn near 10 years now.
3: Yeah.
0: We got to get rid of it soon.
3: It's a staple.
0: But listen, you guys, it's a guaranteed way for you to win, man. We got tickets for everything. All you got to do is think carefully and answer the following question.
3: Which artist proudly calls himself a self-proclaimed microwave chef who claims to make the best quick microwave meals on the planet? Is it A, Nelly, B, Chris Brown, or C, Lil Dicky?
0: We have Francisco on the line. He's excited. He is ready to play. We'll find out if he's smarter than Ocasio or not. Next.
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0: Are you smarter than Nicasio? Francisco thinks he is. Francisco, what's popping? How you doing today?
1: I'm doing fine, yourself.
0: I'm good, bro. We're going to play this game. It's so easy. You get a question. You get multiple choice answers. You pick the right one, you win, okay?
1: Okay.
2: Which artist proudly calls himself a self-proclaimed microwave chef who claims to make the best quick microwave meals on the planet? Is it A, Nelly, B, Chris Brown, or C, Lil Dicky?
1: C.
2: Lil Dicky, it's not.
0: Not Lil Dicky. It's all right. You get another shot, man. You got A?
2: Nelly or B, Chris Brown?
1: A.
2: Oh, A, Nelly it is.
0: It's Nelly. Woo! Nelly's king of the microwave, baby. Bro, what's your go-to microwave dish?
1: Favorite, I do the hot pockets.
0: Ooh, you go pepperoni, ham and cheese? What's the vibe?
1: Oh, the ham and cheese, bro.
0: There we go. Come on, baby. Coming up next, dude, we're talking a new study that was based around happy people. They studied them for 40 years, and there are eight.
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10: 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I think both of us were just moved by the scripts. We knew that, you know, we had a personal responsibility to help tell these important stories. And I didn't know it was going to all happen at the same time, I must say. So I'm thankful to the universe. I'm thankful to my family for keeping me in the arts. I'm thankful to Barry Jenkins, Ted Melfi for believing in me, you know, and allowing me to be a part of these important films.
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11: Correct. Mm-hmm.
0: But he's not doing it for her.
12: Mm-hmm.
0: He's doing it because he wants to make sure when the kids go with her that they're in a good place.
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2: She left.
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2: Why does he have to pay double?
0: You're missing the whole part
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0: the
2: pride. Why does he have to pay double for what she did?
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2: 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I wouldn't even pay for a meal. One meal.
11: You wouldn't care where your son stayed when he wasn't with you?
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12: 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But okay.
2: I'll take him too.
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0: So apparently Gen Z gets more joy from seeing their pet happy than their partner.
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12: What the?
0: My girl's dog, little Chanel. The love when she sees me. Bro, as soon as I open the door, I've got this weird thing. I know right now I sound all about the dogs. But I'm just telling you. When I open the door, I don't know why. You know you just do weird things with animals?
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0: I guess.
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0: All right, so after studying happy people for 40 years, there are 8 things affecting the quality of life. It's Tino Cochino Radio. 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
1: 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Long travel times drain your free time and energy.
0: Long distance relationships suck.
1: But this is not even that. This is your commute to work or whatever.
0: Oh!
1: Commute distance.
2: Mm, yeah. You know what commute means, Tino?
0: I guess not.
1: It's driving. There you go. We learned something today.
0: Number 2.
1: Daily media diet is what they're calling it. What you scroll and watch trains your baseline mindset, meaning negative feeds foster stress while constructive content promotes growth.
0: Number 3.
1: Your sleep foundation. Consistent restorative rest acts as the core pillar, enabling physical and mental resilience.
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1: 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Your social circle. You absorb the habits and energy of people closest to you.
3: I agree.
1: Physical movement, regular daily exercise acts as a natural mood booster.
0: 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Mm-hmm. Where are we at? 6.
1: 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Yeah, easier said than done.
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3: It's crazy. Yep.
0: I don't know.
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1: Yep.
0: Close it out. What's number 8?
1: Supportive relationships. Deep, warm bonds with friends and family remain the single strongest long-term predictor of a happy life. So that's the strongest one.
3: Yes.
1: Friends and family.
3: Mm-hmm. I agree, because you just need, I don't know, a support system in every stage of your life.
4: Do you feel like you have that at home?
3: Yes.
0: Do you think she doesn't? And that's why you asked it.
4: It could be better.
0: What makes you think that?
4: Her blowing me up every damn day.
3: That's a lie. That is
4: that's
3: a
4: right.
3: lie.
1: What if you're part of her support system? You are one of the friends.
4: That's fine. I'm there. But here's the thing. When it goes really good at home, I still want that attention. You know what I'm saying? I don't want it because...
0: Oh, you're saying she only reaches out when things are bad.
4: Exactly.
3: That's not true. I feel like you hit me up way more.
4: Oh, no.
1: No. Tables are turned.
4: The thing is, I could talk to Serena in front of my girl. She can't talk to me in front of her husband.
3: That's not true.
1: Mm-hmm. What's happening?
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0: Coming up next, Tea Time Celebrity Gossip. We're talking T.I. Mm-hmm. renewing his vows
3: yes.
0: in Jamaica with his lovely wife, Tiny.
3: So
0: I love
3: sweet.
0: It. Next.

0: I did not know that T.I. and Tiny just renewed their vows, but apparently they did. Good in Jamaica, man. Oh, yeah, we love Jamaica. Let's talk all about it, man. It's Tino Cochino Radio. It's tea time. What's happening, Serena?
1: So Tiny actually posted the video, and what T.I. had to tell her, it was just so beautiful.
2: It is in my belief and my heart that I feel God puts every soul here on earth with a purpose and a partner. It is our job to find both.
3: Yes, sir.
2: Now, sometimes people find their purpose but search forever for their partner. Sometimes people find their partner after sacrifice their purpose. I was blessed with both, and I appreciate the blessings that have been bestowed upon me in abundance by way of love and respect and loyalty and children and time and nurturing.
0: How do your husband's vows compare to what T.I. had to say, Serena?
1: Oh, my husband, he is great with words. So he is. And he made me cry, and he just talked about everything too, about, you know, just like the journey of the challenges to get us to where we were, and just like the love that we have, the family that we built. I mean, it's kind of similar to T.I.
0: He said all that. I was there. I don't remember.
1: We had a first look.
4: He was probably drunk.
0: Oh, gotcha. Mm-hmm.
1: Yeah, we had a first look.
0: This is interesting, man. Stay-at-home boyfriends are becoming more common across the U.S., baby.
4: Ooh, I've been trying to tell you.
0: We're going to talk all about it next. I'm down for this.
5: Tino Cochino Radio. Yeah.

0: let's talk stay-at-home boyfriends, because apparently they're becoming more common across the U.S. as women now outnumber men in payroll jobs.
1: Ooh. That's cap.
0: It says, as of early 2026, women hold more payroll jobs than men in the U.S. for only the third time in modern history. Mm-hmm. Unlike previous short-term shifts during the Great Recession and the COVID-19 pandemic, many economists... Is that how you say it? Economists?
2: Economists.
1: Oh, my God.
3: That took me a second.
0: I only went to high school.
1: Yeah, that's good.
0: Believe that this could be more long-lasting. The numbers behind the trend are significant. Over the past 12 months, men experienced a net loss of approximately 142,000 jobs, mm-hmm. while women gained around 298,000 jobs.
3: Wow.
0: And since February 2024, nearly two-thirds of all newly created jobs have gone to women.
2: Good for women.
4: And it has a lot to do because the growing careers are like healthcare, education, social services, and that's where a lot of women like go to school for, and it's lacking, you know, like men.
2: Mm. Right. So are women cool with their boyfriends being stay-at-home boyfriends?
3: I bet you not.
0: Well, that's the thing. Why, if we're in this alpha world, I'm not being negative, I'm being real. If we're in this alpha world where girls are like, I'm the leader, I'm the, then okay, then let me stay home.
2: Yeah.
1: Yeah.
4: I don't think that you actually can comprehend all the work that stay-at-home parents do take on.
0: If you don't have kids, what is so hard about it? Bro, my life breezes by.
3: I'm so jealous.
0: I have no complaints at home. Things are good. Like, I don't know. What are we talking about?
2: Yeah, because there's no messes to clean. You just got to dust a little
0: bit. I pick up after myself. After I eat, I wash off the dish or I throw it in the dishwasher.
2: One dish.
0: Mm-hmm. Yeah.
2: Oh, it's insane.
3: Yeah, and you don't even got to do that. You just get paper plates.
0: Oh, yes, I have a whole stack of paper plates and red cups. Bro, you guys are complicating your lives. You guys have kids.
3: It's too late for me.
0: Coming up next. So I just dropped a new comedy clip on my YouTube. Ooh, yeah. I would love for you guys to check it out. It talks about the worst guys' night I ever experienced. And we'll talk more about it next.
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0: So I've been on this comedy journey for like 2 years now. I'm having a blast. I'm putting out clips all the time on Instagram and TikTok, and things are good. But I'm going to start putting out more long-form content and growing my YouTube. So I've been doing that. I put out my first 10 minutes from the Love Bomb Comedy Tour, which is called Dating in Your 40 Sucks. Mm-hmm. I just put out a new clip, which I would love you to go watch, YouTube, at Tino Cucina. And it's basically talking about the worst guy's night ever. And when I was going through my divorce, like, or I'm still am, but like at the, it's almost done. But at the beginning of it, I was very out of it. And I was like, dude, I don't want to go anywhere. I don't want to see anyone. And my Gen Z buddy, Kalen, was like, man, we're going to go have a guy's night.
3: Oh.
0: I'm like, all right, cool. Let's do it. And bro, like the place he took me to, it looked like it was bright lights everywhere.
1: Uh-huh.
0: And like paintings. Like it didn't feel like a club. It felt like
3: a Waffle House?
0: Like an autistic farmer's market.
3: Oh, wow.
0: And I'm ordering like a Jack and Coke, trying to keep it chill. And I swear to you, the drink that Kalen ordered was a non-alcoholic spritzer with hints of lavender. And I'm like, bro, what are we doing? This was his idea of a good guy's night. And I appreciate the effort of it, but it was horrible. So I would love you to check out the full clip and just get the entire experience at how I lived it. Go to my YouTube. It's at Tino Cucina. Watch the clip, share it, leave a comment, subscribe. I would greatly appreciate it. And come to a show, too. I'm on tour, man. Go to my website for dates.
3: All right, so I got Ziggy Marley on the phone. I got to know, what's your favorite song to perform?
4: Love Is My Religion is one of my favorite songs that I have done. You know, I like playing that live. People sing along, and we share that energy and that positivity as a community, and it really help, help spread that idea that love is the foundation of everything that we believe in. It comes from love, you know.
3: For the people that have never been to a Ziggy Marley show, what can they expect?
4: Well, don't expect, you know, just come open, you know, don't come with expectations. Put all the expectations behind and come with an open heart and open mind and experience what we're going to experience together as a community. Just expect to come with an open mind and an open heart.
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3: What did you guys do for your first date?
10: He asked me if I'd ever been to his church. He was like, it's casual. 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
3: 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Like, I ain't mad at that.
11: She's smart. She's beautiful. She's got this career. She's confident. She's everything.
3: And that's a bad thing?
11: No, it's just, I'm not like her. Like, I work a regular job at a tire shop. 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I'm not, you know, like the guy someone like her dreams about.
3: 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She went out with you. Doesn't that mean something?
11: I didn't want her to wake up one day embarrassed by me. I thought it's better to disappear before it hurt more.
10: 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I'm looking for real. And you are.
11: Oh, man. You're so out of my league. 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

0: So Jessica feels like you ghosted her after like what seemed like this perfect good time. She thinks it might have been her eyebrows.
1: I mean, the brows were, they were definitely intense. But honestly, that wasn't even it. It was her dogs, man. She's got these two massive mutts. They jumped all over me as soon as I walked in. They smelled like a wet rug, got hair all over my shirt. And she just stood there, not doing nothing, talking about them like they were her children or something. I don't got time for that, man.
2: Wait, you got tackled by the dog squad before y'all even went out?
1: Yeah, I mean, pretty much. I mean, we're talking like two middle linebackers coming straight for me.
0: Damn.
1: And she didn't do nothing to control them.
0: So it wasn't the brows at all, not at all. 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
1: 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I mean, it was gross. I mean, she just kept going on and on and on and on about him the whole night.
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0: So you ghosted her because she isn't plus size anymore? She lost a lot of weight?
2: Wow.
6: I love plus size ladies. You know, I call them my squishies. I don't know. There's just something about like the extra curves, and it just does it for me. You know, like they're just funner, you know?
2: Like for when you're getting it on?
6: I mean, I love hugging them. Like the really big bear hugs.
2: Awesome.
6: There's more to hold on to. There's more cushion. Like, I don't know. It's been my thing forever, and I guess I was just expecting that from Katrina.
3: Serious right now? I used to weigh like 300 pounds, and I've worked so hard to get healthy and lose it. I mean, honestly, I'm hurt. I really like Aaron. He's smart, and he's funny, and he's super handsome, but I mean, I'm not going to gain it back just to be a squishy.

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3: Yeah.
2: And it's a novella, if you will, like a soap opera vibe. It's all fake. It's us. Mm-hmm. We're the callers. I'm just being honest with you. I don't have money to afford voice actors or do any of that. So it's just us. And we act out the most dramatic scenarios that we can think of.
4: You're right.
2: For some reason, you guys are entertained by it. So we'll do it again next. Oh, Battle of the Rosas. 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

0: ladies and gentlemen, it is time for another episode of Battle of the Rosas. Where love is tested, trust is questioned, and today somebody might be taking the scenic route to school. We've got Carmen on the line. Carmen, how are you today?
1: I've been better.
0: Oh. So, are you British?
2: Hello.
0: So, tell me, why do you think your boyfriend Santiago might be cheating?
1: He's actually my husband, and all of a sudden, he's become Father of the Year.
0: That's crazy. Father's Day already passed. Okay, what's happening?
1: For 10 years, I've taken our kids to school. Now, all of a sudden, he wants to take them.
0: Okay, not gonna lie, little suspicious.
2: Being a good dad.
1: No, it gets worse. He only wants to take them every other week.
0: Tell me more.
1: Because the crossing guards rotate. One week, it's some old guy named Bob. And the next week, it's this gorgeous blonde woman named Emma.
0: Poor Bob never stood a chance. Let me guess. He only picks him up when Emma works.
1: Correct.
2: My God.
1: Last Tuesday, Emma wasn't there. And Santiago asked me, did Emma call in today?
0: He asked you about her?
2: Wow.
1: He knows her schedule better than mine.
0: Okay, Carmen, listen, I want you to stay quiet. What we're going to do is call Santiago, and we're going to tell him that he's been selected to nominate one outstanding teacher at your son's school for an appreciation gift basket. Will he pick a teacher, or do you think he'll try and swindle us and give it to Emma?
1: He better not pick that white
0: Hi! We're calling Santiago next on Battle of the Rosas.
3: He's going to pick Emma.
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3: Yeah.
0: All right, y'all, we are back with the Battle of the Rosas. Today, Carmen thinks her husband, Santiago, has a little thing for the cross guard at their son's school. Her name's Emma, right?
4: Right.
0: And you're saying that Emma rotates with another cross guard worker by the name of Bob. And your husband only wants to drop off your son on the days Emma's working, not Bob.
4: Yes, very suspicious.
0: Emma must be hot. She said nothing, which confirms her hotness.
5: Oh, no.
0: It's okay. It's okay. We're going to call Santiago. We're going to offer him a very nice appreciation basket for one hardworking teacher. Will Santiago offer it to their son's teacher, or will he try and offer it to Emma? Let's call.
6: Hola.
0: Santiago, what's up? I'm Tino. I'm part of School Staff Appreciation Week, and every month we recognize one outstanding teacher at our local schools across the district. Today we have picked you to pick one lucky teacher to receive a deluxe appreciation basket. The basket includes flowers, snacks, a gift card, and even a personalized thank you note. So the question is, who would you like to nominate?
6: I mean, there is somebody that crosses my mind immediately.
0: Firme, what's the name?
6: Her name is Emma.
0: Okay, and what does Emma teach?
6: Well, she teaches to cross the street safely for the kids.
0: Hold on. So, Emma's not a teacher. She's the cross guard lady?
6: Yeah, you could say that. She's a school employee, too.
0: I mean, you're not wrong.
5: Technically.
0: I just feel like we've never had anyone nominate the cross guard before. What made you choose Emma?
6: The Emma is some big old first of all.
0: Well, I have to bleep that so no one's going to know what you said. Give me another reason.
6: She's very special. She takes care of the kids. And when I tell her I want to go, she says, stop.
0: Hey, Carmen, we have your piece of husband on the line. And he chose Emma. Did you hear?
4: I'm not even going to stop you. You can go.
0: You sound like a cross guard now.
6: I like it when Emma says it better.
4: Emma is telling you to stop and
0: I'm going to be honest, Santiago. It doesn't sound like you want to work things out with your wife. You sound very infatuated with Emma, who you've only known for 2 weeks.
6: It's okay.
4: I hope a bus hits you next time you're in the crosswalk.
6: Carmen, listen. Seriously, I think...
7: And that's how Regina George died.
0: Hi! So stupid. Listen, coming up next.
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5: Yep.
0: And their little baby, Nicasio Jr. She wants to do the leash.
5: Yeah.
0: You don't like it because why?
5: Because it just looks bad. It just looks like I can't.
0: I don't care what people think.
5: It just looks like I can't take care of my own child.
0: But that's you taking care of them. I feel like like those quote unquote leashes, like the ones I've seen, it'll be like a little, it looks like a teddy bear like on their back, but then it's got like a harness that goes around them.
11: They got a shark one. They got a lot of cute little
0: exactly
11: ones.
0: And then I feel like if you theme it, like give him a name or whatever, make it like his little friend, be like, come on, grab Jimmy, we're going to PetSmart. He's like, Jimmy!
12: We're going to PetSmart of all places.
0: I don't know.
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13: I think I'm in a completely different headspace than I was when I wrote Sour. I think processing those feelings of, you know, sadness and heartbreak and jealousy and, you know, anger is so important in order to get over those feelings. 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
14: My mom, she's so cute. 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I feel like, I mean, Icon, that's such a big title. It's right. Such a big thing to say or to even be said about myself. So now the pressure's on. I have to live up to that.
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9: Here's G-Eazy talking about being a part of both sides of hip-hop.
15: Well, I'm both.
16: Yeah.
15: I could not be more both, man. And that's the whole concept of this album.
16: Okay.
15: That's the concept of, you know, the duality of this album of, you know, there's G-Eazy and there's Gerald. And I think G-Eazy is the crazy, out-of-control party guy. You know, he's the rock star in a leather jacket. And then Gerald is, you know, just this wholesome kid who, you know, has been chasing this dream, you know, since he was 14 years old, you know, and
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0: All right, man, our Tino Cucina Radio listener Danielle reached out, and apparently she is sick of her man's obsession with WWE. I guess he's like in his 40s and she thinks it's just beyond unattractive. He tells her, you just don't get it.
17: My husband is actually really into comic books, Marvel action figures. He's 38 and I love
0: God.
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0: That makes sense. I get that.
5: I just can't see him in the bed like getting crazy. I mean, cause like, and then goes to like the first
0: Green Lantern comic book. He walks in the bedroom with his Iron Man helmet. Are you ready?
17: You know, it's whatever floats your boat. If he came in dressed like Wolverine, I wouldn't be mad.
0: Oh, dang.
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9: Why did you ghost him?
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23: Hold on, Vanessa. Are you serious? 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
1: 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Yeah, we got tickets for that. 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

0: had a listener reach out and share their situation with me that is just so crazy. I mean, legit, it's like the Usher confession song, but real life. He was like, oh, bro, wow. I got this girl pregnant and I want to tell my family about it. But the thing is, I know my wife is going to leave me.
1: Well,
0: and
1: duh.
0: When he said family at first, I didn't think he was talking about like wife and kids. Yeah. I thought he was like, I need to tell my family, like my mom and dad or whatever. But yeah, this man has a full on family. So cool. This is his side piece. He got her pregnant.
1: He should have thought about his wife leaving before he decided to cheat on his wife.
0: So crazy, right? Like, I wish I haven't messaged him back yet. And it's like I don't know what to say. Because like, oh yeah, gosh. You brought that on yourself, bro. Like, you're out there creeping around. And on top of creeping around, not to say that you should or shouldn't do it. I'm just saying, if you're going to do it, you should probably be safe.
1: Oh, my gosh. What if his wife listens to your podcast, but she doesn't know it's her husband?
2: Maybe.
1: And she's like kind of finding out. So when he tells her, it's all going to just like be full circle.
2: I think it's crazy how you can't have more than one partner.
0: It's another combo for a different day. I would love you guys to check out this week's episode. The podcast is called Laugh at Love, and you can literally stream it wherever you stream your favorite podcast. All you got to do is search for Tino Cochino, Laugh at Love. So check it out and shoot me some DMs. Instagram is at Tino Cochino. Let me know your thoughts on it. I saw this in our show prep for the day, and Ocasio found this. It says, are you doing free labor at stores? There's a lady that crashed out on X. What do you mean by are you doing free labor? Like if you work there, you don't work
2: like,
0: there, what do you
2: are
0: mean?
2: Are you doing, like, are you working there without getting paid?
0: Hold on, my business partner, Mikey, wants to chime in.
3: When I saw this, I was like, yes, because I hate going somewhere and then having to, like, bag my own groceries.
1: Mm-hmm. Give up the whole story.
3: I don't work here.
0: All right, no, I get that. All right, we'll talk more about it next.
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0: song could ever say.
1: Okay, so this woman crashed out on X. I want to share some of her. I mean, you would still call them tweets, right?
2: Yeah.
0: I do, yeah.
1: How stupid is that? What do you call it? Because, yeah, you're not going to say, yo, this person, here's some X's.
3: Little X's, yeah.
1: Sounds stupid.
2: Twitter's.
1: So she posted this. It says, stop using self-checkouts. You don't work at that store. If they don't have any cashiers open, walk right over to the customer service returns desk. You do not work at this store. I'm going to be honest. I do agree with this. I hate having to bag my own stuff. Yeah. I think it's the dumbest thing.
2: And then if like you accidentally like double scan it, then you still have to call somebody over
3: and
2: anyway.
3: And then you have to wait there.
2: Yes. Oh, it makes me so angry.
3: And then think about this. The person that's manning the whole thing is just standing there with the handheld.
1: The comments on this are funny. K Got Denny said, man, that's why my $200 grocery bill is only $50 now. I didn't go through the proper training, so you can't blame me for not scanning stuff. That's so true, though.
2: Yeah. Yes, or like, okay, when you're at a clothing store and they have the self like checkout too, and you forget to take off like the alarm.
1: Oh,
2: it makes me so mad. And then I have to go back to like, yeah, you didn't see that. It's like right there. I'm like,
1: that's not my job.
2: Yes.
1: It's so insane. Yeah. And you have people that are actually the clothing store. The first place to pop their mind when you said that was Zara. When you go to Zara now, you have to throw your stuff in the bin. Even though they have people at the front. Yeah. What is your job at the front? What do you do? And then when I ask you, do you have a different size? You look at me like I just said your mom's fat.
3: Exactly.
1: Like, it's weird.
3: And if I buy a container and there's things in it, I'm sorry. I didn't look in there.
1: It's so crazy. This container had a Gucci bag. When did that happen? There is a man that I saw online who straight up admits that he is less attracted to his partner than she is to him.
2: Wait, I saw this.
1: How would you take that? We're going to talk more about this next.
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0: Are you coming in or what?
1: Okay, ladies, I want to know what you think about this. Like, honest to God, okay? There's a man that admits he is less attracted to his partner than she is to him. Let's listen.
2: I'm really attracted to you. I don't know, like, on the scale of what level you're attracted to me.
3: I feel like you're more attracted to me than I am to you.
2: Wow, so what is your percentage of attraction to me then, since mine is outweighing yours?
3: Yours is probably at, like, 150%.
2: 150 is crazy.
3: I'd probably say I'm, like, 80%.
2: Are you serious? I'm at 150 and you're at 80? That's bad.
0: He's going to cheat on her. And he is going to treat her badly.
1: The comments on this are crazy. Carly Joe said, well, that's because he's attracted to men, sis.
0: That's funny.
4: That's funny.
0: And then the fact that she's bringing that up, so he must not be, like, giving her, like, what she needs. So she's probably already feeling it. Like, yeah, I think you're attracted to me, but I'm not really sure. And then for him to be like, yeah, I'm at, like, 80. And I mean, you just love
4: me. But what if it was the other way around?
1: Remember I talked about that.
4: It's okay then.
1: I had an ex that literally told me to my face, she's like, look, one person has to love the other one more. And in our situation, that's you.
4: I do agree with that method, though. I do.
0: I feel like she's saying it. She said it in a very, like, mean and negative way, I think.
1: But what is the difference in loving someone?
0: Because love is, like, an actual, like, action. And I feel like attraction is just, like, you're just basing everything on looks. And that's why, like, if you really, really loved her, you would be more attracted to her.
4: No, not necessarily.
0: Yes.
4: Love and attraction
1: to someone you don't even know.
4: Yeah.
0: I think that when you're in love with somebody, like, you are attracted to them, like, the love is going to make you attracted to them.
4: After a while.
0: So if he's not into her, then that's why he's not that attracted to her.
1: I want to know your thoughts on this. Shoot me a DM. You've heard what it is. It's at Tino Cochino on Instagram. Do you think, one, it's okay for one partner to love more than the other? And two, do you think it's okay for one partner to be more attracted than the other? At Tino Cochino on Instagram. Let me know.
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0: weddings, I feel like we're at a time now. So many people just want to elope and keep it easy and move and travel. But our listener, Jason, no. He wants the opposite. He wants big wedding. But his fiance wants the exact opposite. He's looking for some perspective. We're going to try and help out. Serena has the DM that Jason sent us, so we'll read it and discuss. 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

0: feel like back in the day, big weddings were a thing, but now a ton of people just want to kind of elope or just go travel or do whatever. So you don't hear about these extravagant weddings other than Taylor Swift. Like, what's the last big wedding you heard about, right?
1: Yeah, that was next level.
0: Our listener Jason reached out because he wants a big wedding, but his fiance just wants to elope. Let's have Serena read the DM that Jason sent. We'll talk all about it. It's Listener Therapy. 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
2: My fiance and I can't agree about our wedding, and it's starting to drive me crazy. I come from a big family, so I always thought my wedding would be a big thing with everyone there celebrating. My wife has almost no family, and she just wants to elope at a courthouse and be done with it. She said we could have a small party for friends and family at a different time, but she wants something intimate for our actual wedding. This is so important to me that I don't feel like I should compromise since you only get married once. So I don't understand why she just can't go with it.
0: Man, just let your wife do what she wants.
3: That's how it's going to be, so you might as well start
0: like
3: now.
0: Just, bro, it's going to be cheaper. You're going to save the money. You can use it for other things or an amazing honeymoon. This is a win. You're making this complicated.
2: I mean, maybe they could do both, though. Like, you could still elope, and then that's, like, your intimate, you know, like, time for each other. And then you could still do, like, I don't know if, like, you want to do a church thing or whatever. But, like, you know, later on and save to have, I guess, have that big wedding.
3: It sounds like that's kind of what she's offering. Like, we'll go to the courthouse, and then we'll throw a party. You can throw a party anywhere. Go to a park to make it cheap. You don't want to go into debt. I don't think when you start off your relationship, start off your new life.
4: But what if he's traditional? Like, what if he has a big family? Then that kind of really matters to him. And also, it shouldn't just matter what the girl wants when it comes to a marriage or a wedding. Because it's both parties. It's the guy and the girl.
0: And Nicasio's wedding, he's going to be the princess.
4: I'm going to have the dress.
0: She's going to feed him the cake.
3: Oh, are you going to have a garter belt?
4: We will feed each other cakes.
3: Okay.
0: I bet.
2: I believe. Cakes.
0: All right. We will take it to the phones. And see how Heather would handle this. Next. Tino Cochino Radio.

0: All right, so our Tino Cochino radio listener, Jason, wants to have a really big wedding, but his fiance just wants to elope and keep it simple.
1: Mm-hmm.
0: Let's talk to Heather. What's it sound like to you? What would you do? How would you handle it?
2: I think it's a hard decision, but I know family to me is super important. So I would really say compromise. Like, say maybe, for instance, maybe have a big wedding and a smaller party, or vice versa. Have, like, just, like, the immediate family for the wedding and then throw the big party later, you know?
0: That's my thing. Least, like, I agree with you 1,000%. Do the minimal thing just for you guys. Yep. And then, yeah, throw the party for everyone. It's a win-win.
2: Yeah, for sure. And it's at least have, like, the immediate family at the wedding, like, you know, the parents and, like, sister and all that. And then throw the big party for the friends, family, and everything. But at least you have, like, the immediate family there, you know?
3: Whenever you get a divorce, you don't really have to look back and regret everything. You
0: have
3: know
0: a
3: saying?
0: Big party for
1: oh,
0: the
1: gosh.
0: Divorce. I'm about to.
3: Yeah, you are. There he is.
2: That's great.
0: I appreciate you, Heather. Coming up next, Tea Time Celebrity Gossip. Yeah. We're talking T.I. Mm-hmm. Renew.
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6: Here's Alicia Keys talking about guest performers.
7: 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I can't say that I have a lot of guest performers either. In fact, I have none. So, and that's cool, though. You know, again, until Bono says, yeah, he'll do that other record for me and with me, then I may have one. But so far, I have zero. But you won't be missing, you know, anyone, because I want to wrap you in my world, and I want you to come on this journey with me, and we'll be together. All I need is you, really. So you're my guest performer.
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10: 7:05. Okay, so honestly, for real, the nail in the coffin for me is when I saw the full body harness. As soon as I saw that, I was like, nope, exit stage left, I am out here.
6: What are you strapping in for?
11: It's just there, just in case it's needed. You know what I mean? It's just part of the collection. I like to have options. You know what I mean? I'm prepared. I'm like a Boy Scout.
10: I mean, listen, I'm not a prude or anything. I'm down to explore, but I felt like I walked into, honestly, just like you said, a 50 Shades of Jake situation. And, you know, on a first date, first time over, that's not something I was really ready for. I hadn't mentally prepared to see that.
11: It's a bit much to take in on, like, a first date, I get it.
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3: 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How are you?
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3: 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I think it makes it easier. It makes it not so much like work. But it does get stressful. You know, I get tired of not getting to have so much like a personal life because I work a lot. But I feel so lucky. You know, my life's like really exciting and I get to travel all the time. And I get to make movies and make records and... it's great. I'm glad I'm young and I have a lot of energy.
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9: What did you guys do for your first date?
10: And he asked me if I'd ever been to his church. He was like, it's casual. Want to come see it? And it was beautiful. It felt peaceful.
9: He's bringing Jesus to date one. Like, I ain't mad at that.
11: She's smart. She's beautiful. She's got this career. She's confident. She's everything.
9: And that's a bad thing?
11: No, it's just, I'm not like her. Like, I work a regular job at a tire shop. I didn't finish college. I'm not, you know, like the guy someone like her dreams about.
9: She picked you? She went out with you. Doesn't that mean something?
11: I didn't want her to wake up one day embarrassed by me. I thought it was better to just disappear before it hurt more.
10: Nathan, I am not looking for perfect. I'm looking for real, and you are.
11: Oh, man. You're so out of my league. I didn't think I even deserved a shot.
10: 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You just had to be you.
11: Thank you.
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12: I was so shocked. 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And when I went on the internet, I just saw Unapologetic. 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But I was in shock. I'm excited. 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
13: Hey.
2: Do you take time to just do music, or do you do music, TV, movies all at the same time?
13: Everything is kind of staggered. I mean, sometimes, you know, like if I'm doing my album, like say for 3 or 4 months, I'll just focus on that. You know, I won't, you know, do anything else. I'll just focus on that. But, you know, the beauty about being able to, you know, act and, you know, to get acting roles is brilliant because, you know, it kind of... like, say, for instance, you know, the music industry, it can be spontaneous sometimes.
2: Right.
13: You might not always know your schedule, opposed to, you know, when you go on a movie set, you know exactly what you're going to do. It's like a 9-to-5. You know, you work for certain hours, and then you go and head home, you know.
2: Right.
13: You can actually go and relax after work, you know.
2: Yeah. So, you can kind of get a regular schedule going.
13: Exactly. So I kind of like to, you know, break up the contrast every now and then, you know, and go ahead and book a movie so I can, you know, stay home or stay wherever it is. You know, just basically in one place, you know.
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0: I did not know that T.I. and Tiny just renewed their vows, but apparently they did. Good in Jamaica, man.
1: Oh, yeah, we love Jamaica.
0: Oh. Let's talk all about it, man. It's Tino Cochino Radio. It's Tea Time. What's happening, Serena?
2: So Tiny actually posted the video, and what T.I. had to tell her, it was just so beautiful.
3: It is in my belief, in my heart, that I feel God puts every soul here on earth with a purpose and a partner. It is our job to find both.
4: Yes, sir.
3: Now, sometimes people find their purpose but search forever for their partner. Sometimes people find their partner have to sacrifice their purpose. I was blessed with both, and I appreciate the blessings that have been bestowed upon me in abundance by way of love and respect and loyalty and children and time and nurturing.
0: How do your husband's vows compare to what T.I. had to say, Serena?
2: Oh, my husband, he is great with words. So he is. And he made me cry, and he just talked about everything too, about, you know, just like the journey of the challenges to get us to where we were, and just like the love that we have, the family that we built. I mean, it's kind of similar to T.I. just
0: he
2: in his
0: said
2: own
0: all
2: words.
0: That? I was there. I don't remember.
2: We had a first look.
5: He was probably drunk.
0: Oh, gotcha. Mm-hmm.
2: Yeah, we had a first look.
0: This is interesting, man. Stay-at-home boyfriends are becoming more common across the U.S., baby.
5: I've been trying to tell you why.
0: We're going to talk all about it next. I'm down for this.
6: Tino Cochino Radio. Yeah.

0: Let's talk stay-at-home boyfriends, because apparently they're becoming more common across the U.S. as women now outnumber men in payroll jobs.
1: That's cap.
0: It says, as of early 2026, women hold more payroll jobs than men in the U.S. for only the third time in modern history. Mm-hmm. Unlike previous short-term shifts during the Great Recession and the COVID-19 pandemic, many economists... Is that how you say it? Economists?
2: Economists.
1: Oh, my God.
0: That took me a second. I only went to high school.
1: Yeah,
0: believe that this could be more long-lasting. The numbers behind the trend are significant. Over the past 12 months, men experienced a net loss of approximately 142,000 jobs, while women gained around 298,000 jobs.
2: Wow.
0: And since February 2024, nearly two-thirds of all newly created jobs have gone to women.
2: Good for women.
3: And it has a lot to do because the growing careers are like healthcare, education, social services, and that's where a lot of women like go to school for, and it's lacking, you know, like men.
2: Mm. Right. So are women cool with their boyfriends being stay-at-home boyfriends?
1: I bet you not.
0: But that's the thing. Why, if we're in this alpha world, I'm not being negative, I'm being real. If we're in this alpha world where girls are like, I'm the leader, I'm the okay, then let me stay home.
2: Yeah.
3: I don't think that you actually can comprehend all the work that stay-at-home parents do take on.
0: If you don't have kids, what is so hard about it? Bro, my life breezes by.
2: I'm so jealous.
0: I have no complaints at home. Things are good. Like, I don't know. What are we talking about?
2: Yeah, because there's no messes to clean. You just got to dust a little
0: bit. I pick up after myself. After I eat, I wash off the dish or I throw it in the dishwasher.
2: One dish.
0: Mm-hmm. Yeah.
2: Oh, it's insane.
1: Yeah, and you don't even got to do that. You just get paper plates.
0: Oh, wow. A whole stack of paper plates and red cups.
1: Bro.
0: You guys are complicating your lives. You guys have kids.
2: It's too late for me.
4: Coming up next.
0: So I just dropped a new comedy clip on my YouTube. I would love for you guys to check it out. It talks about the worst guys' night I ever experienced. And we'll talk more about it next.

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1: So I've been on this comedy journey for like 2 years now. I'm having a blast. I'm putting out clips all the time on Instagram and TikTok, and things are good. But I'm going to start putting out more long-form content and growing my YouTube. So I've been doing that. I put out my first 10 minutes from the Love Bomb Comedy Tour, which is called Dating in Your 40 Sucks. I just put out a new clip, which I would love you to go watch. YouTube, at Tino Cucina. And it's basically talking about the worst guy's night ever. And when I was going through my divorce, like, or I'm still am, but like at the, it's almost done. But at the beginning of it, I was very out of it. And I was like, dude, I don't want to go anywhere. I don't want to see anyone. And my Gen Z buddy, Kalen, was like, man, we're going to go have a guy's night.
4: Oh.
1: I'm like, all right, cool. Let's do it. And bro, like the place he took me to, it looked like it was bright lights everywhere.
5: Uh-huh.
1: And like paintings. Like it didn't feel like a club. It felt like
4: a Waffle House.
1: Like
4: an
1: autistic farmer's market.
4: Oh, wow.
1: And I'm ordering like a Jack and Coke, trying to keep it chill. And I swear to you, the drink that Kalen ordered was a non-alcoholic spritzer with hints of lavender. And I'm like, bro, what are we doing? This was his idea of a good guy's night. And I appreciate the effort of it, but it was horrible. So I would love you to check out the full clip and just get the entire experience at how I lived it. Go to my YouTube. It's at Tino Cucina. Watch the clip, share it, leave a comment, subscribe. I would greatly appreciate it. And come to a show, too. I'm on tour, man. 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
1: Mm-hmm. I like that.
0: I want to read some of the messages to you just to kind of paint the picture. And you can tell me how to handle it next on Tino Cochino Radio.
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0: right, so this is Tino Gochino. What's up? What's up? What's popping? What's popping? Hope you're having a phenomenal day. I am good, but I've been going through a weirdness on Instagram a little bit. And this just shows me the dating world of 2026. Again, this is part of the reason why I started my podcast, Laugh at Love, because sometimes that's all you can do is just laugh at the situations that you're presented. So I had a comedy show a while back, maybe a month and a half ago. After the show, we always do a meet and greet. This one person comes up and very quick, hey, it was a great show. I had so much fun. I was like, oh, dope. Follow me on Instagram. I'll be posting more dates coming up soon. Okay, great. What is it? I gave my Instagram. That was that.
1: That's probably how you interact with most
0: everybody.
1: Yeah. Audience members.
0: So I received a couple messages that were interesting. The first one was pictures. They weren't nude or anything like that, but it was just like a selfie.
2: Mm-hmm. Okay.
0: And the first message said something to pique your curiosity.
1: Oh, no.
0: I might be a little toxic, but it keeps things interesting.
1: How did she spell pique?
0: You're a beautiful masterpiece, but so am I.
2: Oh, God. I mean, it was a nice message.
0: I mean, as soon as you see I'm a little toxic, that's the waving red flag. And so I didn't respond.
1: Okay.
0: I'm just like, I didn't want to engage with that because I feel like that would send the wrong signal.
1: But it shows that you read it, right?
0: I guess.
1: Yeah.
0: So then it says, I want you to see a side of me that many don't get to see. When I like someone, I enjoy sending pictures and videos because it's something I love doing. I think it's important for people to see all of me. To be clear, I can like you and still walk away. And so then I'm like, well, nothing happened for you to walk away from. Like in my mind,
2: yeah.
0: Right?
2: Uh-huh.
0: And so I'm like, well, I'm not going to respond to that.
1: Yeah.
0: So I left it alone. And a couple days go by, I get another one. I'm so much more than just a pretty face with a nice body, but no one ever tries to get to know me. I should be the definition of don't judge a book by the cover.
1: She sounds like a
2: You're
1: keeper.
2: A woman in 2026. Like, you know, people are sending you unsolicited pictures.
0: Oh,
2: and
0: yeah.
2: You're
0: yeah.
2: Being-
0: this is what it feels like. Ladies, I'm sorry.
1: It's been flipped.
0: I got another one that said, listen, I just thought it was important for me to let you know that I'm not playing games. And I'm scared that I don't know what I'm doing because I've been hurt a lot. So I'm just taking a different approach than what I normally do in hopes of better outcomes for all. I'm still learning to balance empathy and self-empowerment. Take care.
3: Hey. Where's the problem in all this?
0: What are you talking about? I haven't responded to one message and the conversation continues.
3: I know, but it's just like, those are, I don't know. It's just good vibes.
2: I feel like mentioned on air before that you would like to be, you know, like hit on.
0: The fact you guys are on her side is crazy to me.
1: I'm not. Don't see you guys.
0: The next message says, listen, there's nothing wrong with you wanting to have fun or live in the moment.
3: Oh.
0: But be mindful. When your passion activates the love within that other person, it's not a light switch.
3: Man, they say God sends you people for a certain reason.
0: And so finally, after all of that, I decided to respond.
1: Oh, no.
0: I will share my response with you next.
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2: Cappuccino Radio.
3: Yeah.
0: So we're just tuning in. I was sharing some DMs that I got from somebody that I met at a comedy show recently, and there was nothing, you know, next level about it. It was a quick meet and greet after a show. Hey, follow me on Instagram because I'll be posting more dates. All right, cool, blah, blah, that's it. Mm-hmm. And the DMs were kind of next level. Like, one of the last ones that I received, and keep in mind, I received maybe 7 to 8 messages, and finally, just, I was not responding
4: to any of them.
0: Nothing.
4: Right.
0: And they just kept coming in. The last one that I received said, I'm not innocent. I chose to stay for this long knowing what it was. I apologize for not coming to a conclusion sooner.
4: What?
0: Indifference doesn't have to be negative. You showed me that I could be soft and gentle. Your patience and presence gave me the safety I needed to stand strong in who I am. I appreciate you that much more for softening my heart. I enjoyed giving to you. It came naturally. Maybe one day if things align, we can try again. She gave me nothing. She gave me nothing.
4: Actually, we gave her nothing.
0: Bro, I gave her laughs at the comedy show.
4: Yeah,
0: guys,
4: I know.
0: You see what happens if you come to my shows, you fall in love. That's how good I am.
4: God.
0: So I finally responded. I finally said, I gotta say something because this is just getting too out there. My response might have been harsh.
4: But you have to be with that kind.
0: I just said, what are you talking about? We only met for 5 minutes at the club. Are you sure you're talking to the right person?
4: Oh.
0: I legit have no idea about anything you're referring to.
4: Okay. Mm-hmm.
0: She said, if you don't understand me now, then you definitely won't understand my explanation. I don't want you thinking I'm even weirder than you already think I am. Haha. I apologize for any confusion. No worries. Won't bother you anymore.
4: Oh.
0: And I was like, okay, well, there we go. Yesterday. I won't explain what I meant, but I will explain that feeling misunderstood is triggering for me. Growing up until this day, I've never been understood. And I've been shamed for being myself. And your response implied that I was not in my right mind, which I know is not true. I don't like to leave things unfinished or people guessing too much. I still didn't respond. She responds again. I don't like being a bitch, but if you still don't understand, I guess I can dumb it down for you. I took your message as you calling me crazy.
1: Oh my gosh.
0: I just responded because I'm like, okay, now it's getting crazy. I don't know what's going to happen. I just said, listen, no one thinks you're crazy.
4: Right.
0: Take care.
1: And did you block her?
0: I restricted her and she liked it.
4: Yeah.
0: Whatever it is, I hope she finds, you know, peace, but just not with me.
4: Right.
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0: For all my parents out there, how do you actually know if your teen is depressed or just moody? I want to share some of this article with you next.
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0: So how do you actually know if your teen is depressed or just moody? It's Tino Cochino Radio. We came across this article. Serena's going to tell us all about it.
1: Yeah, so if they're moody, you know, like that's normal for teens. But depression, it's different because it sticks around. So instead of a bad day, this could last for weeks and start to affect everyday life. And some of the signs include becoming unusually irritable or angry for an extended period, pulling away from friends and family, losing interest in activities they used to love, complaining of frequent headaches or stomach aches with no clear medical cause, and then changes in school performance, sleep, or daily routine.
0: Matt, your kid is 13. Has he ever had like a moment or a phase that had you worried?
2: Oh, yeah, his entire life.
3: My son has acted
2: like a teenager since he was about 3 years old, and I blame the introduction of the iPad. His uncle got him an iPad when he was two, and I was against it then, and it's just been this whole downhill thing of screens and addiction.
0: From outside looking in, you operate under stress. Do you think he sees that?
2: I think about that too. Like, I'm not the best role model as far as how to conduct your life in a stress-free manner.
0: Yeah, like Serena said, when she walked in today, her hands were full. She hadn't even sat down yet. You're like, what are we behind on? We gotta figure it out. And she's like,
2: That's capturing. I said, hey, did we do this?
1: No, that is not like how you said. Oh, your eyes are wide. Your head snapped.
2: Yeah. I just have wide eyes. Jeez, man.
4: Tino Cochino Radio.
0: There is bad news for all my dudes out there who actually lift at the gym. And in our notes, our producer Matt put in parentheses, Nicasio, safe from this. But apparently, your male body part gets smaller after working out. Let's talk more about it.
4: Tino Cochino Radio.

0: news for guys who actually lift at the gym. Your body part, you know.
1: That one.
0: It gets smaller after working out. We're going to go to Matt, who has... Who has first-hand experience in this?
1: I do lift.
2: What if it was small before?
1: We might have to bleep this, but this phenomenon has a name. It's called gym p***.
0: Yeah, we'll bleep that.
1: Okay, so it's a temporary thing. During intense exercise, blood flow is redirected to working muscles and vital organs, causing that part of your body, your member, to temporarily retract or appear smaller. It's most common after cardio and heavy lifting, but the effect is harmless and short-lived. For most men, normal appearance returns within minutes. For Nicasio, he couldn't really tell either way, so he's good.
2: I believe the study, because I do lift and my stuff's normal.
1: That's what I'm saying. Normal for you is still like, you know.
0: Here's what's funny. A couple weeks ago at the gym, I had a really good session. I felt good, but I didn't look at anything because I had shorts and stuff on.
1: Yeah, yeah, yeah.
0: But I felt numb down there.
1: Me too.
0: And I was like, whoa, what is this, bro? Too. I got scared, bro. I was like, oh my God, is this because I'm about to be 40? Is it what's happening?
1: Maybe it was a hernia.
0: I don't know.
3: Or it was shrinking in that moment.
1: That happens to me on the exercise bike. Like, it'll go numb on the exercise bike. Has that ever happened to you? Because
0: Mine was while I was lifting.
1: Oh, man.
0: Is there anything like this for girls, Serena? Like, does any part of your body ever feel weird when you work out?
3: No, but I've read before and I've seen, like, on TikTok where girls post, but when they're doing, like, a leg workout that they actually, like, climax.
0: Oh, wow.
3: I guess, like, that's a thing.
0: How was the gym today?
4: Oh, my God.
0: Radio. 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I got two that I'm very proud of. I want to talk about them with you next and hopefully make you a listener, baby. Hang out.
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0: We're in the world of podcasts, man. So if you're looking for something to listen to, binge, stream, whatever, while you're on the road, I got you, man. I got two podcasts that I'm very happy about right now. One of them is called Is Anyone Listening?, where I sit down and I just talk with people that I find interesting. A ton of comedians, different celebrities, actors, musicians, whatever. I mean, everybody from Will.i.am and George Lopez to Bill Nye the Science Guy. Like, all kinds of different people. It's just conversations about life and struggles and ups and downs, and it's really dope. I feel like it's a good listen. It's not too long. They're anywhere from 30 to 45 minutes, so we drop one of those a week. Also, I have a new podcast. We're about, I think, 15, 16 episodes in. It's called Laugh at Love, where basically I'm just kind of dissecting the dating world of 2026 and talking about horrible dating experiences and why it's so bad. And I have a lot of people reaching out, sharing their dating horror stories. One cool thing, I had someone reach out. They're like, yo, dating is trash, but I finally found my person. So just, like, let people know that it gets better. And I feel like sometimes people don't get that reassurance, because when you just keep going on bad date after bad date after bad date, you start to feel like, ugh.
3: I can imagine, because like I said, a lot of my friends are single, and it's been, I mean, years, and they tell me about their dates. So I'm like, oh my God, like, yeah, run. So
0: it's a scary world, man. So if you're trying to laugh at love, if you want to just listen to some good conversations, either way, I got you. Wherever you stream your favorite podcast, just search Tino Cucina and stream away.
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4: Yep.
0: And their little baby, Nicasio Jr. She wants to do the leash.
4: Yeah.
0: You don't like it because why?
4: Because it just looks bad. It just looks like I can't.
5: I don't care what people think.
4: It just looks like I can't take care of my own child.
0: But that's you taking care of them. I feel like like those quote unquote leashes, like the ones I've seen, it'll be like a little, it looks like a teddy bear, like on their back, but then it's got like a harness that goes around them.
5: They got a shark one. They got a lot of cute little
0: ones. And then I feel like if you theme it, like give him a name or whatever, make it like his little friend, be like, come on, grab Jimmy. We're going to PetSmart. He's like, Jimmy!
3: We're going to PetSmart of all places.
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1: 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I love your show.
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0: All right, baby, are you smarter than Ocasio, man? We've been playing this game for, what, damn near 10 years now.
3: Yeah.
0: We got to get rid of it soon.
3: It's a staple. Yes.
0: But listen, you guys, it's a guaranteed way for you to win, man. We got tickets for everything. All you got to do is think carefully and answer the following question.

0: smarter than Nicasio. Francisco thinks he is. Francisco, what's popping? How you doing today?
1: I'm
0: good, bro. We're going to play this game. It's so easy. You get a question. You get multiple choice answers. You pick the right one, you win, okay?
1: Okay.
2: Which artist proudly calls himself a self-proclaimed microwave chef who claims to make the best quick microwave meals on the planet? Is it A, Nelly, B, Chris Brown, or C, Lil Dicky?
1: C.
2: Lil Dicky, it's not.
0: Not Lil Dicky. It's all right. You get another shot, man. You got A,
2: Nelly, or B, Chris Brown?
1: A.
2: Oh, A, Nelly it
0: it's
2: is.
0: It's Nelly. Woo! Nelly's king of the microwave, baby.
3: Can't
0: cook. Bro, what's your go-to microwave dish?
1: Favorite, I do the hot pockets.
0: Ooh, you go pepperoni, ham and cheese? What's the vibe?
1: Oh, the ham and cheese, bro.
0: There we go. Damn. Come on, baby. Coming up next, dude, we're talking a new study that was based around happy people. They studied them for 40 years, and there are 8 things that were big takeaways when it comes to the quality of life. We'll share them with you next.

0: All right, so after studying happy people for 40 years, there are 8 things affecting the quality of life. It's Tino Cochino Radio. Matt, break it down.
1: Number 1, commute distance. Long travel times drain your free time and energy.
0: Long distance relationships suck.
1: But this is not even that. This is your commute to work or whatever.
0: Oh!
1: Commute distance.
2: Mm-hmm. Yeah. You know what commute means, Tino?
0: I guess not.
1: It's driving. There you go. We learned something today.
0: Number 2.
1: Daily media diet is what they're calling it. What you scroll and watch trains your baseline mindset, meaning negative feeds foster stress while constructive content promotes growth.
0: Number 3.
1: Your sleep foundation. Consistent restorative rest acts as the core pillar, enabling physical and mental resilience.
0: Yeah, sleep is important.
1: Mm-hmm. 4. Your social circle. You absorb the habits and energy of people closest to you.
3: I agree.
1: Physical movement. Regular daily exercise acts as a natural mood booster.
0: Yeah, I always feel good after a workout. Where are we at? 6.
1: Financial breathing room. Eliminating the acute stress of living paycheck to paycheck removes a massive persistent weight for your mental health. Yeah, easier said than done.
0: I mean, yeah, with everything being more expensive now, it's so tough.
3: It's crazy. Yep.
0: I don't know.
4: Get a better job.
0: 7.
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0: We're talking happy people in a study for 40 years that showed the 8 affecting things for your quality of life.
1: Yep.
0: Close it out. What's number 8?
1: Supportive relationships. Deep, warm bonds with friends and family remain the single strongest long-term predictor of a happy life. So that's the strongest one.
3: Yes.
1: Friends and family.
3: Mm-hmm. I agree, because you just need, I don't know, a support system in every stage of your life.
4: Do you feel like you have that at home?
3: Yes.
0: Do you think she doesn't? And that's why you asked it.
4: It could be better.
0: What makes you think that?
4: Her blowing me up every damn day.
3: That's a lie. That's a lie.
1: What if you're part of her support system? You are one of the friends.
4: That's fine. I'm there. But here's the thing. When it goes really good at home, I still want that attention. You know what I'm saying? I don't want it because...
0: Oh, you're saying she only reaches out when things are bad.
4: Exactly.
3: That's not true. I feel like you hit me up way more.
4: Oh, no.
1: It was a turn.
4: The thing is, I could talk to Serena in front of my girl. She can't talk to me in front of her husband.
3: That's not true.
1: Mm-hmm. What's happening?
5: Tino Cochino Radio.
0: Coming up next, Tea Time Celebrity Gossip. Yeah. We're talking T.I. Mm-hmm. renewing his vows in Jamaica with his lovely wife, Tiny.
3: So
0: I love
3: sweet.
0: It.
3: So sweet.

0: you coming in or what?
1: I did not know that T.I. and Tiny just renewed their vows, but apparently they did.
2: Good
1: in Jamaica, man.
2: Oh, yeah,
1: we love Jamaica. Let's talk all about it, man. It's Tino Cochino Radio. It's tea time. What's happening, Serena?
3: So Tiny actually posted the video, and what T.I. had to tell her, it was just so beautiful.
4: It is in my belief, in my heart, that I feel God puts every soul here on earth with a purpose and a partner. It is our job to find both. Now, sometimes people find their purpose but search forever for their partner. Sometimes people find their partner after sacrifice their purpose. I was blessed with both, and I appreciate the blessings that have been bestowed upon me in abundance by way of love and respect and loyalty and children and time and nurturing.
1: How do your husband's vows compare to what T.I. had to say, Serena?
3: Oh, my husband, he is great with words. So he is. And he made me cry, and he just talked about everything too, about, you know, just like the journey of the challenges to get us to where we were, and just like the love that we have, the family that we built. I mean, it's kind of similar to T.I. just
1: he
3: in his
1: said
3: own
1: all
3: words.
1: That? I was there. I don't remember.
3: We had a first look.
2: He was probably drunk.
1: Oh, mm-hmm. Gotcha.
3: Yeah, we had a first look.
1: This is interesting, man. Stay-at-home boyfriends are becoming more common across the U.S., baby.
2: Ooh, I've been trying to tell you why.
1: We're going to talk all about it next. I'm down for this. Tino Cochino Radio.

0: Let's talk stay-at-home boyfriends, because apparently they're becoming more common across the U.S. as women now outnumber men in payroll jobs.
1: Ooh. That's cap.
0: It says, as of early 2026, women hold more payroll jobs than men in the U.S. for only the third time in modern history. Mm-hmm. Unlike previous short-term shifts during the Great Recession and the COVID-19 pandemic, many economists... Is that how you say it? Economists?
2: Economists.
1: Oh, my God. That
3: took me a second.
0: I only went to high school.
1: Yeah,
0: believe that this could be more long-lasting. The numbers behind the trend are significant. Over the past 12 months, men experienced a net loss of approximately 142,000 jobs, while women gained around 298,000 jobs.
3: Wow.
0: And since February 2024, nearly two-thirds of all newly created jobs have gone to women.
2: Good for women.
4: And it has a lot to do because the growing careers are like healthcare, education, social services, and that's where a lot of women like go to school for, and it's lacking, you know, like men.
2: Right. So are women cool with their boyfriends being stay-at-home boyfriends?
3: I bet you not.
0: But that's the thing. Why, if we're in this alpha world, I'm not being negative, I'm being real. If we're in this alpha world where girls are like, I'm the leader, I'm the, then let me stay home.
2: Yeah.
1: Yeah.
4: I don't think that you actually can comprehend all the work that stay-at-home parents do take on. Yeah.
0: If you don't have kids, what is so hard about it? Bro, my life breezes by.
3: I'm so jealous.
0: I have no complaints at home. Things are good. Like, I don't know. What are we talking about?
2: Yeah, because there's no messes to clean. You just got to dust a little
0: bit. I pick up after myself. After I eat, I wash off the dish or I throw it in the dishwasher.
2: One dish.
0: Mm-hmm. Yeah.
2: Oh, it's insane.
3: Yeah, and you don't even got to do that. You just get paper plates.
0: I have a whole stack of paper plates and red cups.
3: Bro.
0: You guys are complicating your lives. You have kids.
3: It's too late for me.
5: Coming up next.
0: So I just dropped a new comedy clip on my YouTube. I would love for you guys to check it out. It talks about the worst guys' night I ever experienced. And we'll talk more about it next.
5: Casino Radio. Yeah.

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0: Yeah.
1: So I've been on this comedy journey for like 2 years now. I'm having a blast. I'm putting out clips all the time on Instagram and TikTok, and things are good. But I'm going to start putting out more long-form content and growing my YouTube. So I've been doing that. I put out my first 10 minutes from the Love Bomb Comedy Tour, which is called Dating in Your 40 Sucks. Mm-hmm. I just put out a new clip, which I would love you to go watch. YouTube, at Tino Cochino. And it's basically talking about the worst guy's night ever. And when I was going through my divorce, like, or I'm still am, but like at the, it's almost done. But at the beginning of it, I was very out of it. And I was like, dude, I don't want to go anywhere. I don't want to see anyone. And my Gen Z buddy, Kalen, was like, man, we're going to go have a guy's night.
0: Oh.
1: I'm like, all right, cool. Let's do it. And bro, like the place he took me to, it looked like it was bright lights everywhere.
4: Uh-huh.
1: And like paintings. Like it didn't feel like a club. It felt like
0: a Waffle House.
1: Like an autistic farmer's market.
0: Oh, wow.
1: And I'm ordering like a Jack and Coke, trying to keep it chill. And I swear to you, the drink that Kalen ordered was a non-alcoholic spritzer with hints of lavender. And I'm like, bro, what are we doing? This was his idea of a good guy's night. And I appreciate the effort of it, but it was horrible. So I would love you to check out the full clip and just get the entire experience at how I lived it. Go to my YouTube. It's at Tino Cochino. Watch the clip, share it, leave a comment, subscribe. I would greatly appreciate it. And come to a show.
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5: Hello, Hillary Duff, everybody.
6: All right. Woo!
5: How you doing?
6: I'm good. How are you?
5: I'm just curious how you found the time to do all these things and with so much success at the same time.
6: I love everything that I do. I think it makes it easier. It makes it not so much like work. But it does get stressful. You know, I get tired of not getting to have so much like a personal life because I work a lot. But I feel so lucky. You know, my life's like really exciting and I get to travel all the time. And I get to make movies and make records. And it's great. I'm glad I'm young and I have a lot of energy.
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1: How do you wash your body? I'm very curious.
4: I feel like it used to just be my hand, but then now it's a loofah.
5: A loofah.
4: Yeah, yes. Loofah. And the soap just comes off that so good. Yes.
1: Yeah. I'm team loofah.
4: Life
1: as well.
4: Changing.
7: Matt, what are your thoughts?
8: I use hands. I'm a hand guy.
7: Yeah.
8: I don't know. I lather
1: do you,
8: up.
1: Okay, well, if you're
8: I
1: using
8: lather.
1: Your hand, I understand, but in that case, you have to go in order because you're not going to wash your ass first and then come back to your face, right? Like, you have to go down?
8: No, I'm an ass to face guy.
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1: All right, man. 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He tells her, you just don't get it.
9: My husband is actually really into comic books, Marvel action figures. 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
9: So you ghosted her because she isn't plus size anymore? She lost a lot of weight?
10: Wow.
11: I love plus size ladies. You know, I call them my squishies. I don't know. There's just something about like the extra curves, and it just does it for me. You know, like they're just funner. You know,
10: like for when you're getting it on.
11: Like, I mean, I love hugging them. Like the really big bear hugs.
10: Awesome.
11: There's more to hold on to. There's more cushion. Like I don't know. It's been my thing forever, and I guess I was just expecting that from Katrina.
12: Serious right now? 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I mean, honestly, I'm hurt. I really like Darren. He's smart and he's funny and he's super handsome, but I mean, I'm not going to gain it back just to be a squishy.

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7: 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I just recorded on my iPhone on a piano, and I sent it to Miriam. She was the first. She started writing a top line on that. And then, I started producing it later, a couple of months later. I wrote parts with it with Matthew Koma in Japan, and Divergent and Bud Light were also very interested in the song before it even really existed in its full production.
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2: Looking at your drive across the Albuquerque Metro, seeing no new crashes or major trouble spots, traffic's moving smoothly on I-25, I-40, and Paseo del Norte. 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If you're coming in from Santa Fe into Bernalillo on I-25, it's a smooth drive in both directions.
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6: Albuquerque weather.
7: Good morning. Another hot afternoon with a chance for scattered thunderstorms and gusty showers. A high of 92 today with a low of 62 in Santa Fe. 98 the high in Albuquerque with a low later tonight of 69 degrees. We'll have more on your extended forecast on KOAT.com.

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3: Yeah, this album is dedicated to all the teachers that told me I never amount to nothing. To all the people that lived above the buildings that I was hustling from that called the police on me when I was just trying to make some money to feed my daughter.
4: Yeah, yeah.
3: And to all my peoples in the struggle, you know what I'm saying? 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

606, and you are listening to 93.3 The Q. It is Carlos D and Leah Black. Leah Black doing a little vacation because she deserves it. She works so hard. So I saw a poll this morning that made me laugh because I immediately knew which category I fall into. So they asked people, when you buy a new appliance or a gadget, how much of the instruction manual do you actually read? Only 14% of us actually read the whole thing. Most of us, we rip open the box, throw the manual somewhere, we'll never find it again, press a couple of buttons and go, yeah, I got this. Then 15 minutes later, you know, we're on YouTube searching, like, how do I reset my air fryer? This is kind of funny. So boomers actually scored higher than Gen Z on reading instructions. So maybe we've been giving our parents a hard time for nothing, like for real. Maybe they're reading the manual while we're just hoping confidence fixes everything. Like, be honest, what's the last thing you absolutely refuse to read the instructions for? And it completely backfired. I think I learned a huge lesson when my babies, my little twinnies, were tiny babies and I was building cribs for my babies. And I didn't read the instructions, and it literally took me the entire weekend to build one of those cribs because I didn't read the instructions. And if you know, you know. If you've ever put together a crib before, it is not easy. It is hard, especially if you bypass the instructions. So my best advice to you is...

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13: Good morning, another hot afternoon with a chance for scattered thunderstorms and gusty showers. A high of 92 today with a low of 62 in Santa Fe. 98 the high in Albuquerque with a low later tonight of 69 degrees. We'll have more on your extended forecast on KOAT.com.
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0: 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So I think I found the most corporate decision ever. We got to chat about this next on 93.3 The Q. Mr.
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0: 6:24, and you are listening to 93.3 The Q. It is Carlos D and Leah Platt. Good morning, Leah. Doing a little vacay, so it's just me and you. 72 degrees right now downtown Albuquerque. We got those tickets to go check out Neo to Akon coming up this morning at 8:30. So 7-Up announced they're changing their formula for the first time in more than 15 years. Not dramatically. They're just making it more lime-forward. Yeah, that's the kind of terminology they're using. So it's no longer a lemon-lime soda. I love me some Sprite, by the way. It's officially a lime-lemon soda. I just picture that board meeting. Guys, hear me out. What if we move lime to the front? Everybody starts clapping, promotion. You get the corner office, homie. I think it's hilarious that people... That they're just changing like one word. Well, we're talking about it though, but people who've tested it side by side say it's barely different. Maybe a little bit more lime smell, maybe a tiny bit less sweet. This is why marketing fascinates me, like for real. Like sometimes changing one word makes people think they're drinking something completely new. I ain't gonna lie to you. I'm gonna totally try it and I'll let you know.
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4: Drivers headed south on I-25. There is a crash just south of the Montaño exit with congestion starting at Osuna. Also at the Coors Boulevard and Central Avenue intersection, there's an accident there with emergency responders on scene and buildups in all directions of traffic.

0: 93, and you're listening to 93.3 The Q, the radio station that got the hookup on Somber. That is right. You want to go check out Somber, fly away, get out of town. I got another keyword coming up in minutes. So I saw this list of toxic norms that we've all just accepted as part of life. Like questioning someone because they don't like pumpkin spice. I know you. I see you. Or expecting people to answer work text after hours, or even assuming everyone wants to be in every picture and every video. At some point, these things quietly become normal. When did it happen? Nobody voted on it. I don't remember voting on it. Why is it normal? That's the weird part to me. Society just slowly shifts until one day you realize, wait, why are we doing all of this? This is mine for real. I feel guilty sometimes for not answering a text immediately. Why do I have to do that? Like, somehow we've decided everybody deserves instant access to everybody else. No, thank you. I didn't sign up for that. You know, you ain't paying my bills. I hate to be that dude. But, like, unless you're paying my cell phone bill, I'll answer when I can. Sorry. What's your biggest, why is this considered normal moment? I want to hear from you. Holla at your boy. Call and text in. Coming up, music for the weekend. Also got Taylor Swift around the corner. You're listening to 93.3 The Q. It is Carlos D and Leah Black. Good morning.
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1: The FYP. All right, turning this morning to FYP. So Spider-Man, brand new day, still dominating, 140 mil. Second weekend, third biggest ever, already $1.6 billion worldwide in the year's top film. Still number one. Best Spider-Man movie ranking. Where does brand new day land for you? I'm telling you, it was good. Like, I really enjoyed it. I would go watch it again. It's one of those. Also turning this morning, multiple 100 days right here in the Duke City. Heat advisories and rising ER visits for heat illness. Now, the monsoon just kind of teasing us every single day. I saw a little bit of rain last night, which was nice. But, yeah, how are you actually surviving the heat? Or are you just done with it? Like, are we back? And speaking of that, some rooms, and I'm talking about classrooms in Albuquerque, we know the kids are back at school. Some of those rooms topping 90 degrees. Yeah, a lot of those swamp coolers struggling. The union is pushing for faster fixes. So I'm saying, like, maybe... I'm just putting it out there. Maybe we just start school later if this is going to be the new normal. I don't know. What are your thoughts on that? Holla at your boy. That's what's trending this morning on 93.3 The Q.

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6: Drivers headed south on I-25. There is a crash just south of the Montaño exit with congestion starting at Osuna.
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26: Guest performers, again, you know, I'm pretty selfish on this record. 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
20: Most random thing maybe that you've stolen back in the day as a kid. 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
20: 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I guess he's like in his 40s, and she thinks it's just beyond unattractive. 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

0: responders on scene. Also, that earlier accident at the Forest Boulevard and Central Avenue intersection has cleared.
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7: All right, let's talk Kim Kardashian. 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
8: Her parents are Kanye and Kim. 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
14: 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But what it really is just a woman in charge. 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
15: I was so shocked. Really, I was at home and one of my friends hit me and said, you just won a Grammy. And I was like, what? And when I went on the internet, I just saw Unapologetic. It was quite an emotional moment, surprisingly. But I was in shock. I'm excited. It was a good feeling to still be that excited, you know, at this point in my career.
13: Wait, hold up. We got Stephanie Tanner on the phone with us, a.k.a. Jody Sweetin. She has a podcast, and she's talking about parenting. I got 14-year-old daughters, and I know your daughter's the same age. How do we incorporate hanging out with the parents? Is that even realistic?
16: It's impossible. I mean, at this age, I'm like, you know what? At 14, like, I just, you know, if I see you emerge from your room for a snack every few hours, then I'm like, okay, you're still here. You know what I mean? And that's kind of how it is with teenagers. And yeah, it's a parenting podcast, but it's that we don't take ourselves very seriously. It's very much about our parenting fails and how we're just trying to do the best we can and to get rid of that idea of perfect parenting because it doesn't exist. Some days you're like, I did really well today. And some days you're like, oh my God, I can't believe I screamed like that. Or I can't believe that this happened or whatever. So, you know, it's just trying to find that like normal, let's laugh at ourselves through this parenting adventure kind of thing.
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19: Albuquerque weather.
6: Good morning. Another hot afternoon with a chance for scattered thunderstorms and gusty showers. A high of 92 today with a low of 62 in Santa Fe. 98 the high in Albuquerque with a low later tonight of 69 degrees. We'll have more on your extended forecast on KOAT.com.
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0: You're listening to 93.3 The Q. It is Carlos D and Leah Black. Leah doing a little vacation. This is crazy. There's a new survey from LendingTree that is finding out that 30% of Americans admit to having shoplifted. And what are they stealing? It's crazy because it's food and non-alcoholic beverages, the most common shoplifted items. I feel when I was in my 20s, I didn't realize you couldn't graze in the section where all the fruit and vegetables are. I didn't find out till later, until someone told me, like, hey, you can't just be eating the strawberries out of there, bro. So I'll admit, I guess I was a little shoplifting at my time. I honestly walked out accidentally. Have you ever been, you know, you're shopping, you're doing your thing, and you throw something over your shoulder? Maybe it's a shirt or some jeans that you're going to buy. And I totally went to go check out, bought things that I want, and then forgot that there's a shirt on my shoulder and someone didn't say anything. What do you do? Do you walk back in and do you say, oops, my bad? I did. I walked back in because I was scared. I don't want to be on a video camera then walk back into, you know, Cotton Mall and my picture's up on the wall. Like, don't let this dude in, for real. What about you? Have you ever stolen anything before? Like, anything at all? Holla at me. I want to know. I won't say your name, I promise. Coming up, Neo and Akon tickets, 8:30 this morning on 93.3 The Q.
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0: Albuquerque's number one music station is 93.3 The Q. Hey, what's up? It is Carlos D. Now, coming up at 8:30 this morning, I got another shot for you to go check out. Neo and Akon. Going to be another warm one today. Currently 74 degrees. It's sunny right now in downtown Albuquerque. Still approaching those triple digits. Now, this is kind of crazy. I wanted to bring this up. And I saw the stat, and honestly, it stopped me. About one out of every five new car loans now comes with a payment over $1,000. This is totally relatable, by the way, because, you know, we've been doing some car shopping, right? $1,000 a month. This is like one out of every five cars. Now, don't get me wrong. There are some beautiful vehicles out there. I love cars. I love them. But sometimes and somewhere along the way, I think we quietly just accepted that being car poor is just part of adulthood. And social media doesn't help. You see everybody posting the new truck, the luxury SUV, the EV, but nobody's posting the payment. Like, those are what I want to see, for real. Nobody's posting the insurance. Nobody's posting the registration. So how are you feeling about this? Are you paying more than $1,000 a month on your car? I want to know. And what are you driving? I'm just curious. One in five vehicles right now, over $1,000 a month. Coming up, all right, so we got music on the way from Taylor Swift. I got the Kid Laroi around the corner and then Olivia Rodrigo. And whatever you want to hear, give me a call, 505-843-9393. You can always text in that same number. I'd love to hear from you.
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4: Drivers headed south on I-25 are seeing delays from an accident just south of the Montaño exit. Sotheon's Pass Osuna Road, multiple lanes of traffic blocked with emergency responders on scene. Also, that

93.3 The Q, 736, 74 degrees, mostly sunny right now in downtown Albuquerque. So the Powerball jackpot keeps rising. This is crazy. It's almost $1 billion. I bought a Powerball ticket hoping I'd win that money. Nobody won it. So looks like Wednesday's drawing will be worth at least $975 million with a cash value of a little over $422 million. How would you spend that money? I was sitting with my kids and I was just like, what are we going to do? What are we going to buy? One of my girls, shout out to Lily Bunny, she's like, I think I'd buy a Corvette. Do your thing, girl. Do your thing, boo-boo. Good luck. I hope you win it. 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

0: 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We got your tickets coming up this morning at 8:30. 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
14: 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It makes it not so much like work. But it does get stressful. 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You know, my life's like really exciting and I get to travel all the time. And I get to make movies and make records. 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
11: So you ghosted her because she isn't plus size anymore? She lost a lot of weight?
16: Wow.
17: I love plus size ladies. You know, I call them my squishies. I don't know. There's just something about like the extra curves and it just does it for me. You know, like they're just funner, you know?
16: Like for when you're getting it on?
17: Like, I mean, I love hugging them. Like there's a really big bear hug.
16: That's awesome.
17: 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There's more cushion. Like, I don't know. It's been my thing forever, and I guess I was just expecting that from Katrina.
18: 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I mean, honestly, I'm hurt. I really like Darren.
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the red carpet together for the long-awaited sequel, Camp Rock 3. Yeah, I know. I know how you're feeling about that one. It's been a while, right? So also, Louder Than Fear premiering on Hulu, Travis Barker documentary about that 2008 plane crash. Yeah, it is. He talks about survivor's guilt, painkillers, and his comeback. Courtney's on it, of course, Blink-182, the bandmates, everybody all talking about it. So definitely look out for that. And then Brad Pitt, apparently the Oscar winner, told Esquire he's drinking again, but in a more restrained manner. He can have a few glasses of wine, not a lot. He was also spotted imbibing at Taylor Swift and Travis Kelce's wedding. I still want to go behind the scenes and be just a fly on the wall in that wedding. Like, who was there? What were they doing? What were they talking about? It's Taylor, the fan of Ophelia, 93.3 The Q.

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0: 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We've got.
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6: I'm just going to say it. 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
4: Ooh.
6: Like, aggressively poor tipping.
7: So, wait, hold on. Let me get this straight. You ghosted him over money?
6: No. It's not about the money. First date, we get a bill, $50 for dinner. And this man leaves three crumpled up singles on the table. $3.
7: Yeah.
6: And our server was amazing. And Matt just, like, didn't care. So then date two at that cute coffee place on Central.
7: Yeah.
6: The barista makes us these, like, gorgeous lattes with that little, like, leaf design and everything. And Matt grabs his drink and walks away like she's invisible.
8: Wait. Why am I tipping a coffee shop again? Like, they literally just push buttons on a machine.
6: And there it is. That's the attitude.

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1: Today, Darren reached out because he does not want to be a parent to his girlfriend's son. I guess they got into a really big argument about it because she told him that he needs to be more of a father figure in her son's life. But again, he's like, well, that's not really my kid. I don't want to
2: step on any parent. Toes.
1: Yeah. Yeah. Iris is on the line.
3: Say he does start disciplining the child. Later on down the line, maybe he disciplines him like too harsh and he's going to become a pet later, you know?
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3: Exactly.
1: Oh, wow. Look at us looking out for men's feelings today. Go ahead, ladies.
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1: Most random thing maybe that you've stolen back in the day as a kid. 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Kids, don't be stealing.
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1: Like from Victoria's Secret?
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1: 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Good morning. Another hot afternoon with a chance for scattered thunderstorms and gusty showers. A high of 92 today with a low of 62 in Santa Fe. 98 the high in Albuquerque with a low later tonight of 69 degrees. We'll have more on your extended forecast on KOAT.com.
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You're listening to 93.3 The Q. It is Carlos D and Leah Black. Leah is doing a little vacation show. Just me and you. 76 degrees, mostly sunny right now, downtown Albuquerque. Coming up in less than 10 minutes, another shot to go check out Neo and Akon. So if you've ever heard that the youngest child gets away with everything, therapists say it might be time to retire that old family myth. I think it's true. I'm the middle child. Like, yeah, my little brother, like, he got spoiled for real. Experts say that many youngest siblings don't feel spoiled at all. While some may have experienced more freedom or less strict parenting, many also report feeling underestimated, dismissed, or treated like the family baby long into adulthood. How are you feeling about this one? Therapists say that label can create pressure. Some youngest siblings feel they have to be the fun, easygoing, the peacemaker, all those things. Okay, give me a break already. Like, for real. How you feeling about this one? Do you think that your baby sister or baby brother was totally spoiled? And now they're just complaining, like, I have so much pressure on me. Whatever. Here, go throw this away.

0: Those tickets to go check out Neon Akon. They'll be in town this Sunday. First Financial Credit Union Amphitheater. I got them coming up in minutes. 76 degrees, mostly sunny right now downtown Albuquerque. Hanging with your boy Carlos D. Carlos D and Leah Black. Leah's doing a little vacation. So this might sound crazy, but hear me out. I came across his story about something called platonic co-parenting, and it's apparently becoming more common. Instead of waiting to find the one, some people are deciding to raise kids with their lifelong best friend. No romance, no marriage, just two people who trust each other and want to be parents. And there's also another version called Mommune, where divorced moms choose to live together and raise their kids under one roof. Now, first I thought, there is no way. But then I really started thinking about it. Some people have friendships that have lasted 20 years. Think about your friend. Meanwhile, half of marriages don't even last that long. Maybe the real question is, are you in love? Maybe it's, can you trust this person when life gets hard? Parenting isn't just about romance. It's about teamwork. It's about communication. It's about showing up for yourself, your partners, your friends, your family. So let me ask you, could you raise a child with your best friend if there was never any romance involved? Or is that a disaster waiting to happen? I want to know. Holla at me. Call and text 505-843-9393. That's also the same number. I'm looking for caller number 9. We're going to play a little game. We're going to have a little trivia with Neo and Akon to win those tickets for this Sunday's concert. Good luck from 93.3 The Q. It is Carlos D and Leah Black. Good morning.
1: Waking up laughing every morning. Ladies and gentlemen.
2: 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New morning show. 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

traffic. Alameda Boulevard with heavy delays at Rio Grande Boulevard from a crash blocking the eastbound left lane. And west on I-40, we've got a crash cleanup with emergency responders on scene near the Route 66 Casino.

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1: Valerie.
0: What's up, Valerie? You're calling number 9. Congratulations.
1: Thank you.
0: All right, so we're going to play a little game for these tickets, okay?
1: Okay.
0: All right, so you got to just tell me which one is false. Neo wrote Beyonce's massive hit, Irreplaceable. 2, Akon was the artist who discovered and signed Lady Gaga. Or 3, Neo's hit single, Closer, was originally written as a country song for Tim McGraw. Which one's the lie?
1: It is number 3.
0: It is number 3. Good job. Congratulations. You got a pair of tickets to go check out Akon and Neo this Sunday at the First Financial Credit Union Amphitheater, okay?
1: Okay, thank you.

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We want to see you there. We got another shot for you to win coming up at noon. There's a Q2K lunch hour, and again at 5 o'clock with our girl Janae. 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
6: Traffic recap with several accidents eastbound on Paseo del Norte. Expect delays from an accident approaching the 2nd Street intersection. Also at Tramway Boulevard and Lomas, we've got an accident there affecting all directions of traffic. Alameda Boulevard with heavy delays at Rio Grande Boulevard from...
7: 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I need a check.
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17: 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Like, I'm just, you know, my clothes aren't fitting or whatever. 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You look so good. And he just hypes me up. 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
20: So my coworker Brittany has been obsessing over her ex for months. She begged me to go out with him to see if he'd moved on or whatever.
13: Hold up. So, like, you were like a spy? Like an actual, like, reconnaissance mission? Is this what's going on?
20: Well, I know how it sounds. I just said yes because she's my friend. I thought it would be quick and awkward, but Miguel was nothing like she described. She said he was boring and selfish, but he asked me about my family, and he paid attention when I talked, and he made me laugh.
21: Uh-oh, somebody caught feelings on a spy mission.
20: I didn't mean to, but now Brittany keeps asking me for intel, and I don't know what to tell her. Because Miguel was, I think he was genuinely sweet.
22: Wow. You know, I had the best time I've had with you in, like, forever.
21: This is a whole, like, romantic comedy happening right here on our station.
20: Miguel, would you want to try again, like, for real this time? Like, no ulterior motives?
22: Are you kidding me? Of course. Yeah.

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1: All right, so for some reason, Serena's husband was offered a job at a strip club. I mean, damn.
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8: What did you guys do for your first date?
9: He asked me if I'd ever been to his church. He was like, it's casual. Want to come see it? And it was beautiful. It felt peaceful.
8: He's bringing Jesus to date one. 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
10: She's smart. She's beautiful. She's got this career. She's confident. She's everything.
8: And that's a bad thing?
10: No, it's just, I'm not like her. Like, I work a regular job at a tire shop. 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
8: 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She went out with you. Doesn't that mean something?
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2: All right, let's talk Kim Kardashian. Her daughter, 12-year-old Northwest, has a dermal piercing on her hand. 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
3: Her parents are Kanye and Kim. 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
2: So you think you're lesser than?
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8: Why'd you ghost him?
13: He just would not shut up about politics and conspiracy theories.
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8: He was that dude? 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
5: He said what?
14: Hold on, Vanessa. Are you serious? That's why you ghosted me?
13: Yeah, you turned our date into basically a TED Talk on the Illuminati.
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13: For real?

0: All right, so I got Ziggy Marley on the phone. I got to know, what's your favorite song to perform?
1: Love Is My Religion is one of my favorite songs that I have done. You know, so I like playing that live. People sing along, and we share that energy and that positivity as a community, and it really helps, help spread that idea that love is the foundation of everything that we believe in. It comes from love, you know.
0: For the people that have never been to a Ziggy Marley show, what can they expect?
1: Well, don't expect, you know, just come open. You know, don't come with expectations. Put all the expectations behind and come with an open heart and open mind and experience what we're going to experience together as a community. Just expect to come with an open mind and an open heart.
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12: Good morning. Another hot afternoon with a chance for scattered thunderstorms and gusty showers. A high of 92 today with a low of 62 in Santa Fe. 98 the high in Albuquerque with a low later tonight of 69 degrees. We'll have more on your extended forecast on KOAT.com.

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2: Yep.
1: And their little baby, Nicasio Jr. She wants to do the leash.
2: Yeah.
1: You don't like it because why?
2: Because it just looks bad. It just looks like I can't.
3: I don't care what people think.
2: It just looks like I can't take care of my own child.
1: But that's you taking care of them. I feel like, mm-hmm. like those quote unquote leashes, like the ones I've seen, it'll be like a little, it looks like a teddy bear, like on their back, but then it's got like a harness that goes around them.
3: They got a shark one. They got a lot of cute little
1: exactly.
3: ones.
1: And then I feel like if you theme it, like give him a name or whatever, make it like his little friend, be like, come on, grab Jimmy. We're going to PetSmart. He's like, Jimmy!
4: We're going to PetSmart of all places.
1: I don't know.
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8: She goes to heart. I'm just trying to get the Lord drop. Her eyes were immaculate, man. She was looking like a whole enchilada plate from Frontier. I mean, 10-10, no crumbs, you know? Now she's gone. Poof, she's Catherine me.
9: He thinks he ghosted him because he paints his nails.
10: Honestly, I couldn't understand 75% of what he said. Like, I thought he had a stroke halfway through dinner. He just speaks in like these TikTok riddles, and I needed subtitles.
11: That's kind of what we thought. He called you a whole enchilada plate from Frontier.
9: Oh, that's romantic.
10: I mean, that's, yeah, sweet, I think, but I was also just really confused.
8: That's my bad. I'm not trying to gatekeep my dialect.
10: Yeah, see, I don't know what you just said. I don't know. Are you a wizard? What's going on? I just don't understand any. It's a lot.

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3: I'm so proud of Mahershala. I'm so happy to be on this journey with him. I think both of us were just moved by the scripts. We knew that, we had a personal responsibility to help tell these important stories. And I didn't know it was going to all happen at the same time, I must say. So I'm thankful to the universe. I'm thankful to my family for keeping me in the arts. I'm thankful to Barry Jenkins, Ted Melfi for believing in me, and allowing me to be a part of these important films.
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6: 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My husband's like, but you look good. You look so good. And he just hypes me up. 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
5: 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Not just a solo, like me and you, let's appreciate each other. Look what we've done. We built this amazing thing. I mean, the kids are there too.
6: So our son, he plays baseball and he was actually supposed to have baseball tonight. So we were like, okay, this

0: we're not going to do anything. But it got canceled. 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
6: Albuquerque weather. Good morning. Another hot afternoon with a chance for scattered thunderstorms and gusty showers. A high of 92 today with a low of 62 in Santa Fe. 98 the high in Albuquerque with a low later tonight of 69 degrees. We'll have more on your extended forecast on KOAT.com.

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2: Guest performers, again, you know, I'm pretty selfish on this record. 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In fact, I have none. So, and that's cool, though. You know, again, until Bono says, yeah, he'll do that other record for me and with me, then I may have one. But so far, I have zero. But you won't be missing, you know, anyone, because I want to wrap you in my world, and I want you to come on this journey with me, and we'll be together. All I need is you, really. So you're my guest performer.
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4: 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That's a beautiful thing. 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
7: 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That's different.
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7: Yeah, but they're not dolls. 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
4: All right, so for some reason, Serena's husband was offered a job at a strip club. I mean, damn.
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4: Most people, when they go out of town, what do they get to, like, represent the trip? Keychain or, like, shot glasses, right? 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I guess now there's a thing called tattooism. 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
4: Divorced couples are not living apart for this one reason.
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4: 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Look what we've done. We built this amazing thing. I mean, the kids are there too.
6: So our son, he plays baseball and he was actually supposed to have baseball tonight. So we were like, okay, this, we're not going to do the theme, but it got canceled. So now we're like, okay, we can do something as a family.
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3: I'm just going to say it. Okay, he tips like someone who's never worked a day in service.
2: Ooh.
3: Like, aggressively poor tipping.
1: So, wait, hold on. Let me get this straight. You ghosted him over money?
3: No. It's not about the money. First date, we get a bill, $50 for dinner. And this man leaves 3 crumpled up singles on the table. $3. Yeah. And our server was amazing. And Matt just, like, didn't care. So then date 2, at that cute coffee place on Central.
1: Yeah.
3: The barista makes us these, like, gorgeous lattes with that little, like, leaf design and everything. And Matt grabs his drink and walks away like she's invisible.
5: Wait. Why am I tipping a coffee shop again? Like, they literally just push buttons on a machine.
3: And there it is. That's the attitude.

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2: Good morning. Another hot afternoon with a chance for scattered thunderstorms and gusty showers. A high of 92 today with a low of 62 in Santa Fe. 98 the high in Albuquerque with a low later tonight of 69 degrees. We'll have more on your extended forecast on KOAT.com.
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1: Albuquerque weather. Good morning. Another hot afternoon with a chance for scattered thunderstorms and gusty showers. A high of 92 today with a low of 62 in Santa Fe. 98 the high in Albuquerque with a low later tonight of 69 degrees. We'll have more on your extended forecast on KOAT.com.

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4: 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So I'm thankful to the universe. 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I'm thankful to Barry Jenkins, Ted Melfi, for believing in me, and allowing me to be a part of these important films.
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5: I'd like to believe that all those moments when one of us goes, that it matters, and it's the culmination of all of that that got us here this year. Ruth Negga is also nominated this year in that category, and I'm hoping there's another woman of color that stands beside me. So I do think things are changing, yeah. Maybe not as fast as we would like them to. In some years, we're not represented like we would like to be, but I think if we look at it as a whole, things have progressed and are changing.
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7: 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We built this amazing thing. 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
8: 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So we were like, okay, we're not going to do the theme, but it got canceled. So now we're like, okay, we could do something as a family.
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3: What did you guys do for your first date?
12: He asked me if I'd ever been to his church. He was like, it's casual, want to come see it? And it was beautiful. It felt peaceful.
3: He's bringing Jesus to date one. Like, I ain't mad at that.
13: She's smart. She's beautiful. She's got this career. She's confident. She's everything.
3: And that's a bad thing?
13: No, it's just, I'm not like her. Like, I work a regular job at a tire shop. I didn't finish college. I'm not, the guy someone like her dreams about.
3: She picked you? She went out with you. Doesn't that mean something?
13: I didn't want her to wake up one day embarrassed by me. I thought it was better to just disappear before it hurt more.
12: Nathan, I am not looking for perfect. I'm looking for real, and you are.
13: Oh, man, you're so out of my league. I didn't think I even deserved a shot.
12: Okay, you already had the shot, and you didn't even have to try that hard. You just had to be you.
13: Thank you.
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7: Today, Darren reached out because he does not want to be a parent to his girlfriend's son. 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
9: step on any parents.
7: 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Iris is on the line.
14: Say he does start disciplining the child. 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
22: Good morning. Another hot afternoon with a chance for scattered thunderstorms and gusty showers. A high of 92 today with a low of 62 in Santa Fe. 98 the high in Albuquerque with a low later tonight of 69 degrees. We'll have more on your extended forecast on KOAT.com.

0: honestly, for real, the nail in the coffin for me is when I saw the full body harness. As soon as I saw that, I was like, nope, exit stage left. I am out here.
1: What are you strapping in for?
2: It's just there, just in case it's needed. You know what I mean? It's just part of the collection. I like to have options. You know what I mean? I'm prepared. I'm like a Boy Scout.
0: I mean, listen, I'm not a prude or anything. I'm down to explore, but I felt like I walked into, honestly, just like you said, a 50 Shades of Jake situation. And, you know, on a first date of, you know, first time over, that's not something I was really ready for. I hadn't mentally prepared to see that.
2: It's a bit much to take in on, like, a first date. I get it.
1: Yeah, I think...

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13: So my co-worker, Brittany, has been obsessing over her ex for months. She begged me to go out with him to see if he'd moved on or whatever.
14: Hold up. So, like, you were like a spy? Like an actual, like, reconnaissance mission? Is this what's going on?
13: Well, I know how it sounds. I just said yes because she's my friend. I thought it would be quick and awkward, but Miguel was nothing like she described. She said he was boring and selfish, but he asked me about my family, and he paid attention when I talked, and he made me laugh.
15: Uh-oh, somebody caught feelings on a spy mission.
13: I didn't mean to, but now Brittany keeps asking me for intel, and I don't know what to tell her. Because Miguel was, I think he was genuinely sweet.
16: Wow. You know, I had the best time I've had with you in, like, forever.
15: This is a whole, like, romantic comedy happening right here on our station.
13: Miguel, would you want to try again, like, for real this time? Like, no ulterior motives?
16: Are you kidding me? Of course. Yeah.

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7: Albuquerque weather.
8: Good morning. Another hot afternoon with a chance for scattered thunderstorms and gusty showers. A high of 92 today with a low of 62 in Santa Fe. 98 the high in Albuquerque with a low later tonight of 69 degrees. We'll have more on your extended forecast on KOAT.com. 90.

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1: Damn, little mama. You know you thick as hell, you know what I'm saying? Matter of fact, after the club, you know what I'm talking about? Me and my gonna be together, you know what I'm saying? I ain't even worried about them really, though. I'm just looking at

0: Hey, what up? It is Carlos D. It is Confessional Mondays. What is your confession?
1: Hey, okay. Oh, gosh. Please don't judge me. Sometimes. Okay, so I'll match with my roommate. I made a fake Tinder account, and I'll agree to come over just so they'll clean up the apartment.
0: What?
1: It works every single time.
0: That is so funny. All right, do you have a better confession? What's your confession?
2: Okay, please don't judge me. Whenever I log on into the airport or other places where they ask for my email to get the free Wi-Fi, I put my sister-in-law's email and I click yes to accepting promotional email. She doesn't know who it is, but it's me because I don't like her and she's just weird.
0: Wow, that's a big confession. What about you? What is your confession today?
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10: Okay, so honestly, for real, the nail in the coffin for me is when I saw the full body harness. As soon as I saw that, I was like, nope, exit stage left, I am out here.
0: What are you strapping in for?
3: That is just there, just in case it's needed. You know what I mean? It's just part of the collection. I like to have options. You know what I mean? I'm prepared. I'm like a Boy Scout.
10: I mean, listen, I'm not a prude or anything. I'm down to explore, but I felt like I walked into, honestly, just like you said, a 50 Shades of Jake situation. And, you know, on a first date, first time over, that's not something I was really ready for. I hadn't mentally prepared to see that.
3: It's a bit much to take in on, like, a first date. I get it.
0: Yeah, I think...

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2: Okay, look. So the date was actually super fun. He's funny, he's cute, he smelled good, like good. Ooh. But then we're in the car and he goes, "Hey, you mind if I just crash at your place? Sir, I don't even know your middle name."
3: Damn, and he didn't even try to be smooth about it. It was just out front like that. No charm, no finesse, no nada.
2: Nothing. I mean, I don't invite strangers into my apartment, especially one carrying a vape and hot Cheetos. He looked like he was ready to move in.
4: Oh, wow. I mean, like, that's how you see it? I wasn't trying to move in. I didn't want to drive 40 minutes away half asleep.
2: Okay, and I didn't want to wake up with a stranger doing push-ups in my living room.
5: Oh.

0: What did you guys do for your first date?
1: And he asked me if I'd ever been to his church. He was like, it's casual. Want to come see it? And it was beautiful. It felt peaceful.
0: He's bringing Jesus to date one. Like, I ain't mad at that.
2: She's smart. She's beautiful. She's got this career. She's confident. She's everything.
0: And that's a bad thing?
2: No, it's just, I'm not like her. Like, I work a regular job at a tire shop. I didn't finish college. I'm not, you know, like the guy someone like her dreams about.
0: She picked you. She went out with you. Doesn't that mean something?
2: I didn't want her to wake up one day embarrassed by me. I thought it was better to just disappear before it hurt more.
1: Nathan, I am not looking for perfect. I'm looking for real, and you are.
2: Oh, man. You're so out of my league. I didn't think I even deserved a shot.
1: Okay, you already had the shot, and you didn't even have to try that hard. You just had to be you.
2: Thank you.
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0: Wait, hold up. We got Stephanie Tanner on the phone with us, a.k.a. Jody Sweetin. She has a podcast, and she's talking about parenting. I got 14-year-old daughters, and I know your daughter's the same age. How do we incorporate hanging out with the parents? Is that even realistic?
5: It's impossible. I mean, at this age, I'm like, you know what, at 14, like, I just, you know, if I see you emerge from your room for a snack every few hours, then I'm like, okay, you're still here. You know what I mean? And that's kind of how it is with teenagers. And yeah, it's a parenting podcast, but it's that we don't take ourselves very seriously. It's very much about our parenting fails and how we're just trying to do the best we can and to get rid of that idea of perfect parenting, because it doesn't exist. Some days you're like, I did really well today. And some days you're like, oh my God, I can't believe I screamed like that. Or I can't believe that this happened or whatever. So, you know, it's just trying to find that like normal, let's laugh at ourselves through this parenting adventure kind of thing.
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8: Good morning, another hot afternoon with a chance for scattered thunderstorms and gusty showers. A high of 92 today with a low of 62 in Santa Fe. 98 the high in Albuquerque with a low later tonight of 69 degrees. We'll have more on your extended forecast on KOAT.com.

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9: What did you guys do for your first date?
10: He asked me if I'd ever been to his church. He was like, it's casual. Want to come see it? And it was beautiful. It felt peaceful.
9: He's bringing Jesus to date one. Like, I ain't mad at that.
11: She's smart. She's beautiful. She's got this career. She's confident. She's everything.
9: And that's a bad thing?
11: No, it's just, I'm not like her. Like, I work a regular job at a tire shop. I didn't finish college. I'm not, you know, like the guy someone like her dreams about.
9: She picked you? She went out with you. Doesn't that mean something?
11: And I didn't want her to wake up one day embarrassed by me. I thought it was better to disappear before it hurt more.
10: Nathan, I am not looking for perfect. I'm looking for real, and you are.
11: Oh, man. You're so out of my league. I didn't think I even deserved a shot.
10: Wait, you already have the shot? And you didn't even have to try that hard. You just had to be you.
11: Thank you.
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1: 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I guess her and her husband can't agree whether or not they should co-sign for a car for their grown son. I guess they've been going back and forth because their son is 21. He's asking for them to co-sign on a new car. And she wants to help because he just got a new job and needs a reliable car to get there. Her husband says that this dude has a history of not making payments.
2: Oh, my God.
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2: 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Is that correct?
3: Well, you know what? 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
6: My mom, she's so cute. It was one of those moments where I felt like I was dreaming. It didn't feel real. It still doesn't feel real because I feel like I have so much more to do. I feel like, I mean, Icon, that's such a big title. It's such a big thing to say or to even be said about myself. So now the pressure's on. I have to live up to that.
5: Hey, what up? It is Carlos D. It is Confessional Mondays. What is your confession?
7: Hey, okay. Oh, gosh. Please don't judge me. Sometimes, okay, so I'll match with my roommate. I made a fake Tinder account, and I'll agree to come over just so they'll clean up the apartment.
5: What?
7: It works every single time.
5: That is so funny. All right, do you have a better confession? What's your confession?
8: Okay, please don't judge me. Whenever I log on into the airport or other places where they ask for my email to get the free Wi-Fi, I put my sister-in-law's email and I click yes to accepting promotional email. She doesn't know who it is, but it's me because I don't like her and she's just weird.
5: Wow, that's a big confession. What about you? What is your confession today?
9: So I work as a subcontractor for this really huge company, and a few months ago they accidentally paid me, I guess you could say, an extra $5K. I haven't said anything, and I'm kind of thinking I'm not going to. What they don't know won't hurt them. That's kind of what I'm thinking.
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1: You feel like your partner's ever set you up for failure? 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She feels like her husband is sabotaging her.
10: I just, every time I'm like, dang, I need to go to the gym. Like, I'm just, you know, my clothes aren't fitting or whatever. My husband's like, but you look good. You look so good. And he just hypes me up. And I'm like, I'm never going to go to the gym if I don't feel bad about myself.
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1: Today, Darren reached out because he does not want to be a parent to his girlfriend's son. I guess they got into a really big argument about it because she told him that he needs to be more of a father figure in her son's life. But again, he's like, well, that's not really my kid. I don't want to
11: step on any parents. Toes.
1: Yeah. Yeah. Iris is on the line.
12: Say he does start disciplining the child. Later on down the line, maybe he disciplines him like too harsh and he's going to become a pet later, you know?
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12: Exactly.
1: Oh, wow. Look at us looking out for men's feelings today. Go ahead, ladies.
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14: Good morning. Another hot afternoon with a chance for scattered thunderstorms and gusty showers. A high of 92 today with a low of 62 in Santa Fe. 98 the high in Albuquerque with a low later tonight of 69 degrees. We'll have more on your extended forecast on KOAT.com.
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guys. It's Biscuit All right here, 93.3 The Q. Hope you're having a great Tuesday. It's Janae stepping in the door. So much to get to today. I do have more tickets for Music Fiesta 2026. 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

0: What did you guys do for your first date?
1: And he asked me if I'd ever been to his church. He was like, it's casual. Want to come see it? And it was beautiful. It felt peaceful.
0: He's bringing Jesus to date one. Like, I ain't mad at that.
2: She's smart. She's beautiful. She's got this career. She's confident. She's everything.
0: And that's a bad thing?
2: No, it's just, I'm not like her. Like, I work a regular job at a tire shop. I didn't finish college. I'm not, you know, like the guy someone like her dreams about.
0: She picked you. She went out with you. Doesn't that mean something?
2: I didn't want her to wake up one day embarrassed by me. I thought it was better to disappear before it hurt more.
1: Nathan, I am not looking for perfect. I'm looking for real. And you are.
2: Oh, man. You're so out of my league. I didn't think I even deserved a shot.
1: Wait, you already have the shot? And you didn't even have to try that hard. You just had to be you.
2: Thank you.

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4: It started with a little piano demo. I just recorded on my iPhone on a piano, and I sent it to Miriam. She was the first. She started writing a top line on that. And then, I started producing it later, a couple of months later. I wrote parts with it with Matthew Koma in Japan, and Divergent and Bud Light were also very interested in the song before it even really existed in its, you know, full production.
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6: 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Bro, as soon as I open the door, I've got this weird thing. I know right now I sound all about the dogs. I'm just telling you. When I open the door, I don't know why. You know, you just do weird things with animals.
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6: 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Tino, Serena, Mads, and our co-host Nicasio, who is feeling very regretful because he took his girl to a concert. Now, you would think, why are you regretful? That's a beautiful thing. Yes, until you realize that it was Chris Brown and he's never heard her scream this way in his entire life.
8: Do you blame
7: her?
8: Like
7: a fool with the paddings on. It's all lit up. I'm like, if I wore that at home, I'd look like a fool.
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10: 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Woo!
11: How you doing?
12: I'm good. How are you?
11: I'm just curious how you found the time to do all these things and with so much success at the same time.
12: I love everything that I do. I think it makes it easier. It makes it not so much like work. But it does get stressful. You know, I get tired of not getting to have so much like a personal life because I work a lot. But I feel so lucky. You know, my life's like really exciting and I get to travel all the time. And I get to make movies and make records. And it's great. I'm glad I'm young and I have a lot of energy.
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6: Let's talk to our Tino Cochino Radio co-host, Nicasio, who's going through it, I guess like a parental decision with his girlfriend, Amber.
7: Yep.
6: And their little baby, Nicasio Jr. She wants to do the leash.
7: Yeah.
6: You don't like it because why?
7: Because it just looks bad. It just looks like I can't.
6: I don't care what people think.
7: It just looks like I can't take care of my own child.
6: But that's you taking care of them. I feel like like those quote unquote leashes, like the ones I've seen, it'll be like a little, it looks like a teddy bear like on their back, but then it's got like a harness that goes around them.
13: They got a shark one. They got a lot of cute little
6: ones. And then I feel like if you theme it, like give him a name or whatever, make it like his little friend, be like, come on, grab Jimmy. We're going to PetSmart. He's like, Jimmy.
8: We're going to PetSmart of all places.
6: I don't know.
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6: All right, so for some reason, Serena's husband was offered a job at a strip club. I mean, damn.
8: So this is just as a part-time security.
6: But you said before that you're okay with him going to the strip club.
8: Yes, I've also said, though, if it's occasionally, not like if it was an everyday thing.
13: You think if you took that job, you would turn psycho and have your mom like watch Cordova, your son, every day, and then just be at the club every night watching over him?
8: Back in the day, I have pulled up to the strip club before to look for him.
13: Oh my God.
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93.3, the Q. Have you seen that cat that's going viral that looks exactly like Avril Lavigne? Like, her eyeliner is on point. Such a cute cat. It's 93.3, the Q.

Love her. It's Olivia Rodrigo's stupid song right here on 93.3 The Q. Janae hanging out with you. And today I do have your tickets for Music Fiesta 2026. Did you hear? Big concert happening in Balloon Fiesta Park. I've got all the details on the way. And another keyword, your shot at winning that trip to go see Somber, any city you choose. Okay, we're going to hook you up with flight, hotel, and spending cash. Another keyword coming up right here on 93.3 The Q.

93.3, the Q coming up, another keyword, your shot at winning that trip to go see Somber, another flyaway. So Shakira is putting all her efforts to help support earthquake victims of Colombia. I love her so much. It's Shakira now, 93.3, the Q.

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5: Omarion.
6: Hey.
5: Do you take time to just do music, or do you do music, TV, movies all at the same time?
6: Everything is kind of staggered. I mean, sometimes, you know, like if I'm doing my album, like say for 3 or 4 months, I'll just focus on that. You know, I won't, you know, do anything else. I'll just focus on that. But, you know, the beauty about being able to, you know, act and, you know, to get acting roles is brilliant because, you know, it kind of, like say for instance, you know, the music industry, it can be spontaneous sometimes.
5: Right.
6: You might not always know your schedule, opposed to, you know, when you go on a movie set, you know exactly what you're going to do. It's like a 9-to-5. You know, you work for certain hours and then you go ahead and head home, you know.
5: Right.
6: You can actually go and relax after work, you know.
5: Yeah. So, you can kind of get a regular schedule going.
6: Exactly. So I kind of like to, you know, break up the contrast every now and then, you know, and go ahead and book a movie so I can, you know, stay home or stay wherever it is, you know, just basically in one place, you know.
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8: My mom, she's so cute. 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I feel like, I mean, Icon, that's such a big title. It's right. Such a big thing to say or to even be said about myself. So now the pressure's on. I have to live up to that.
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13: I'm just going to say it. Okay, he tips like someone who's never worked a day in service.
11: Ooh.
13: Like, aggressively poor tipping.
14: So, wait, hold on. Let me get this straight. You ghosted him over money?
13: No. It's not about the money. First date, we get a bill, $50 for dinner. And this man leaves 3 crumpled up singles on the table. $3. Yeah. And our server was amazing. And Matt just, like, didn't care. So then date 2, at that cute coffee place on Central.
14: Yeah.
13: The barista makes us these, like, gorgeous lattes with that little, like, leaf design and everything. And Matt grabs and drink and walks away like she's invisible.
15: Wait. Why am I tipping a coffee shop again? Like, they literally just push buttons on a machine.
13: And there it is. That's the attitude.

0: Now, he's thinking it might be his cologne. Like, it was just way too strong.
1: Well, he was covering up something way worse. I mean, he had really, really, really bad hygiene. Like, he smelled bad.
2: What are we talking about here?
1: Oh, like, his breath was rough. Oof. His fingernails were filthy. Oof. His clothes smelled like they'd been in a gym bag for a week.
0: Oh.
1: I mean, I'm not trying to be mean, but I just felt gross after just giving him a hug goodbye. It seems he seems very, like a very sweet guy, but I just can't.

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1: There's apparently a dangerous place to hook up, like the most dangerous place. 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
9: Good morning. Another hot afternoon with a chance for scattered thunderstorms and gusty showers. A high of 92 today with a low of 62 in Santa Fe. 98 the high in Albuquerque with a low later tonight of 69 degrees. We'll have more on your extended forecast on KOAT.com.
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93, the Q, pouring one out for the homies tonight. Oh, you guys, my heart is so broken, but especially Jackie, the beloved eagle that we watched so many times become a mother, really take care of her little eaglets. And yeah, if you haven't heard, Jackie, the beloved big bear eagle, passed away yesterday. Officials say she died from complications and a severe illness. So sad, you guys. It's 93.3 The Q. It's somber now.

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0: on the Cue.
1: Traffic right now, you will see some slowdowns, I-25 affecting both directions in the construction zone. That is to be expected. I-40 looks good at the moment. Paseo, Alameda, Montaño, those river crossings are all moving up to speed north of town. I-25 between Albuquerque and Santa Fe, not seeing any problems in either direction.
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12: So Jessica feels like you ghosted her after like what seemed like this perfect, good time. She thinks it might have been her eyebrows.
13: I mean, the brows were, they were definitely intense. But honestly, that wasn't even it. It was her dogs, man. She's got these two massive mutts. They jumped all over me as soon as I walked in. They smelled like a wet rug, got hair all over my shirt. And she just stood there, not doing nothing, talking about them like they were her children or something. I don't got time for that, man.
14: Wait, you got tackled by the dog squad before y'all even went out?
13: 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I mean, we're talking like two middle linebackers coming straight for me.
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13: 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I mean, it was gross. I mean, she just kept going on and on and on and on about him the whole night.
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24: Oh, you collect
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2: Now, he's thinking it might be his cologne. 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
5: And traffic right now, you do have slowdowns, I-25 in the construction zone. That affects both directions. Westbound I-40 near the interchange, traffic moving a little slow there. Still dealing with some slowdowns headed west on Paseo at the river. Also, west of the city, I-40 westbound near Route 66 Casino, right around mile marker 140. That is closed due to a rollover crash. You're going to need to seek out an alternate route.
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4: Well, traffic right now, we are seeing slowdowns westbound on A40. Those are going to start back around Carlisle. They'll last until the interchange, I-25 near the construction zone. You've got slowdowns in both directions there. Traffic also moving a bit slow right now.
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2: Yep.
1: And their little baby, Nicasio Jr. She wants to do the leash.
2: Yeah.
1: You don't like it because why?
2: Because it just looks bad. It just looks like I can't.
3: I don't care what people think.
2: It just looks like I can't take care of my own child.
1: But that's you taking care of them. I feel like like those quote unquote leashes, like the ones I've seen, it'll be like a little, it looks like a teddy bear like on their back, but then it's got like a harness that goes around them.
3: They got a shark one. They got a lot of cute little
1: exactly
3: ones.
1: And then I feel like if you theme it, like give him a name or whatever, make it like his little friend, be like, come on, grab Jimmy, we're going to PetSmart. He's like, Jimmy!
4: We're going to PetSmart of all places.
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6: 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I haven't toured since Never Say Never. 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
1: 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Bro, as soon as I open the door, I've got this weird thing. 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But I'm just telling you, when I open the door, I don't know why. You know, you just do weird things with animals.
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1: 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I guess he's like in his 40s, and she thinks it's just beyond unattractive. He tells her, you just don't get it.
13: My husband is actually really into comic books, Marvel, action figures. 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
3: Green Lantern comic book.
1: 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Are you ready?
13: You know, it's whatever floats your boat. If he came in dressed like Wolverine, I wouldn't be mad.
1: Oh, dang. 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
1: We're currently talking about our listener, Alexis, that just doesn't understand her boyfriend's logic on not talking about exes. I guess, like, it's not like comparing each other, but if you're out and about and you're like, yo, have you been here before? And you're like, oh, yeah, my ex brought me here once. Like things like
4: annoying.
1: That should be off limits. Mallory, what about you? What do you think?
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0: Why would you want to bring it up?
1: It's life. Like, why are we ashamed of the exes? Like, we have to be transparent, right?
0: Yeah.
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3: Crush cleanup continuing northbound I-25, just south of the interchange. It is affecting your left lane and shoulder. You're going to see slowdowns starting back around Gibson with that. Once you get through there, you've got more slow-moving traffic both directions of I-25 in the construction zone. At west on I-40 between Carlisle and Coors, you've got slowdowns. Traffic also continues to move slow westbound on Paseo between I-25 and the river. At west on Alameda at Rio Grande, you've got some congestion. Also, you're seeing slow-moving traffic west bound on Montaño as you approach Coors.
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3: 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And traffic right now, I-40 westbound near the interchange, you start to see slowdowns. Those last until Coors, I-25, both directions. As you approach the construction zone, you've got that congestion as you make your way through there. Northbound 2nd Street near Osuna, you got crash cleanup going on there. That's going to cause some slowdowns. Westbound Paseo, I-25 until the river. Traffic continues to move slow. You've also got that congestion headed west on Alameda as you approach 2nd Street.
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7: I'm so proud of Mahershala. 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
10: 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Not just a solo, like me and you, let's appreciate each other. Look what we've done. We built this amazing thing. I mean, the kids are there too.
11: So our son, he plays baseball and he was actually supposed to have baseball tonight. 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
2: Do you take time to just do music, or do you do music, TV, movies all at the same time?
3: Everything is kind of staggered. I mean, sometimes, you know, like if I'm doing my album, like say for 3 or 4 months, I'll just focus on that. You know, I won't, you know, do anything else. I'll just focus on that. But, you know, the beauty about being able to, you know, act and, you know, to get acting roles is brilliant because, you know, it kind of, like say for instance, you know, the music industry, it can be spontaneous sometimes.
2: Right.
3: You might not always know your schedule, opposed to, you know, when you go on a movie set, you know exactly what you're going to do. It's like a 9-to-5. You know, you work for certain hours and then you go and head home, you know.
2: Right.
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2: 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So, you can kind of get a regular schedule going.
3: 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So I kind of like to, you know, break up the contrast every now and then, you know, and go ahead and book a movie so I can, you know, stay home or stay wherever it is. You know, just basically in one place, you know.
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4: All right. Woo!
2: How you doing?
5: I'm good. How are you?
2: I'm just curious how you found the time to do all these things and with so much success at the same time.
5: I love everything that I do. I think it makes it easier. It makes it not so much like work. But it does get stressful. You know, I get tired of not getting to have so much like a personal life because I work a lot. But I feel so lucky. You know, my life's like really exciting and I get to travel all the time. And I get to make movies and make records. And it's great. I'm glad I'm young and I have a lot of energy.
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7: We have a listener by the name of Danielle, and I guess she is sick of her man's obsession with WWE.
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7: Why?
9: You look like a nerd. Like, you just look bad. It looks sloppy
8: but
9: and nasty.
8: But don't you collect, like, little type, I don't know, like, I don't get it, but those little, like, statue, little doll things?
9: Yeah, Funko but Pop? That's, no, it's not. No, it's like cause dolls, but that's art. That's different.
7: Oh, you collect
9: them? I don't have a damn belt on my right shoulder and looking to slam someone on the ground.
7: But you collect dolls.
9: Yeah, but they're not dolls. You guys wouldn't get it.
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11: I definitely plan to tour. I don't know when, but when this album takes off, I definitely want to get out there and touch my fans because it's been so long. I haven't toured since Never Say Never. So to get back on the road and to sing from my heart live and, you know, reach out and touch fans and hear them screaming and singing my songs together will just be a blast. So definitely look forward to touring.
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6: All right, traffic right now. Head west on I-40 between the interchange and Coors. You've still got slowdowns there. You're also going to see slow-moving traffic continuing both directions of I-25 near the construction zone. Westbound Alameda, 2nd Street until Coors. Traffic's moving slow. You've also got slowdowns headed west on Paseo between I-25 and the river. And northbound on Coors. As you approach Montaño, you've got crash cleanup in that area.
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4: Good morning. Another hot afternoon with a chance for scattered thunderstorms and gusty showers. A high of 92 today with a low of 62 in Santa Fe. 98 the high in Albuquerque with a low later tonight of 69 degrees. We'll have more on your extended forecast on KOAT.com.